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1: U.S. officials have met with an Iranian delegation at the United Nations in New York. President Trump tells reporters he feels very good right now about the situation, calling the meeting productive and said another one should be happening soon. Addressing the UN General Assembly today in New York, Trump said he believes Iran won't make a deal with the U.S. until after the midterm elections. Chinese President Xi Jinping's first trip to Washington, D.C. in a decade kicks off tomorrow. President Trump is scheduled to meet with President Xi at the White House. The two leaders are expected to discuss trade and artificial intelligence during their second face-to-face meeting this year. The Venezuelan man who was seeking asylum in the U.S. and shot by ICE agents in Austin, Texas last Sunday has been taken to a processing facility in South Texas. Officials say Wilbur Perez still had the bullet inside his body when he got to the facility and that he was receiving hospital treatment. Texas Democrat Joaquin Castro says Perez is in great pain and that he can't move the left side of his body. I'm Scott Carr.
2: For Northwest Indiana, a 30% chance of showers late tonight and into the overnight. Cloudy with a low of 56. Northeast winds 5 to 10 miles per hour, gusting at 15. Tomorrow, a 20% chance of showers in the morning. Cloudy with a high of 63. Winds out of the northeast around 10 miles per hour, gusting at 20. Wednesday night, increasing clouds, low in the low 50s.

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1: I think my hair stopped growing. 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I called Phil a couple times. He's probably sick of me.

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For Northwest Indiana, beach hazard statement remains in effect through Wednesday afternoon. High waves 3 to 6 feet in Lake and Porter County beaches. Swimming conditions, they say, will be life-threatening. Otherwise, chance of showers tonight. Cool out there, low of 56. For tomorrow, slight chance of showers, turning mostly cloudy, high of 63. Wednesday night, decreasing clouds, low 53.

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1: President Trump says a meeting between U.S. and Iranian officials took place at the United Nations in New York today. While addressing the U.N. General Assembly this morning, Trump said he believes Iran won't make a deal with the U.S. until after the midterm elections. Chinese President Xi Jinping's first trip to Washington, D.C. in a decade will kick off tomorrow. President Trump is scheduled to meet with President Xi at the White House. During his visit, the two leaders are expected to discuss trade and artificial intelligence during their second face-to-face meeting this year. Forecasters say the Atlantic region is seeing a quiet hurricane season this year. It started in June, but there hasn't been a single hurricane in the Atlantic basin since. The first such season, they say, since 1914. There have been six named storms this year, but all of them have remained tropical storms. They credit the quiet season to the El Nino effect in the Pacific, which changes major wind patterns worldwide. I'm Scott Carr.
2: For Northwest Indiana, 30% chance of showers tonight, low in the middle 50s. For tomorrow, a slight chance of showers, about 20% coverage early in the day, turning mostly cloudy later with a high of 63. Wednesday night, decreasing clouds, low 53. We will see some sun on Thursday, partly sunny skies with a high of 69. Thursday night, mostly cloudy again, low of 51.

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for Northwest Indiana, a 30% chance of showers late tonight and into the overnight. Cloudy with a low of 56. Northeast winds 5 to 10 miles per hour, gusting at 15. Tomorrow, a 20% chance of showers in the morning. Cloudy with a high of 63. Winds out of the northeast around 10 miles per hour, gusting at 20. Wednesday night, increasing clouds, low in the low 50s.

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1: U.S. officials have met with an Iranian delegation at the United Nations in New York. President Trump tells reporters he feels very good right now about the situation, calling the meeting productive and said another one should be happening soon. Addressing the UN General Assembly today in New York, Trump said he believes Iran won't make a deal with the U.S. until after the midterm elections. Chinese President Xi Jinping's first trip to Washington, D.C. in a decade kicks off tomorrow. President Trump is scheduled to meet with President Xi at the White House. The two leaders are expected to discuss trade and artificial intelligence. The ICE agent who shot a Venezuelan man in Austin, Texas Sunday was reportedly not wearing a body camera. DHS officials tell NBC News it's not clear why the agent who shot Wilbur Perez was not wearing a camera, as he had been issued one. Perez is being held in a processing facility in South Texas. Reports say Perez was seeking asylum in the U.S., working for DoorDash in Austin when he was shot. I'm Scott Carr.
2: For Northwest Indiana, Beach Hazard Statement remains in effect through Wednesday afternoon. High waves, 3 to 6 feet in Lake and Porter County beaches. Swimming conditions, they say, will be life-threatening. Otherwise, chance of showers tonight. Cool out there, low of 56. For tomorrow, slight chance of showers, turning mostly cloudy, high of 63. Wednesday night, decreasing clouds, low 53.

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For Northwest Indiana, 30% chance of showers tonight, low in the middle 50s. For tomorrow, a slight chance of showers, about 20% coverage early in the day, turning mostly cloudy later with a high of 63. Wednesday night, decreasing clouds, low 53. We will see some sun on Thursday, partly sunny skies with a high of 69. Thursday night, mostly cloudy again, low of 51.

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2: You played it cool and I played it dumb. 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
2: President Trump says a meeting between U.S. and Iranian officials took place at the United Nations in New York today. While addressing the U.N. General Assembly this morning, Trump said he believes Iran won't make a deal with the U.S. until after the midterm elections. Chinese President Xi Jinping's first trip to Washington, D.C. in a decade will kick off tomorrow. President Trump is scheduled to meet with President Xi at the White House. During his visit, the two leaders are expected to discuss trade and artificial intelligence during their second face-to-face meeting this year. A group of hackers is claiming to have breached FBI files. The group known as Shiny Hunters said today it had stolen data on a large number of FBI employees. The agency says in a statement it's aware of the claims and is investigating. A Reuters report says Shiny Hunters is claiming it targeted the agency in response to a recent FBI announcement regarding the group's methods. I'm Scott Carr.
3: For Northwest Indiana, a 30% chance of showers late tonight and into the overnight. Cloudy with a low of 56. Northeast winds 5 to 10 miles per hour, gusting at 15. Tomorrow, a 20% chance of showers in the morning. Cloudy with a high of 63. Winds out of the northeast around 10 miles per hour, gusting at 20. Wednesday night, increasing clouds, low in the low 50s.
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4 Northwest Indiana. Beach hazard statement remains in effect through Wednesday afternoon. High waves 3 to 6 feet in Lake and Porter County beaches. Swimming conditions, they say, will be life-threatening. Otherwise, chance of showers tonight. Cool out there, low of 56. For tomorrow, slight chance of showers, turning mostly cloudy, high of 63. Wednesday night, decreasing clouds, low 53.

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2: President Trump says a meeting between U.S. and Iranian officials took place at the United Nations in New York today. While addressing the U.N. General Assembly this morning, Trump said he believes Iran won't make a deal with the U.S. until after the midterm elections. Chinese President Xi Jinping's first trip to Washington, D.C. in a decade will kick off tomorrow. President Trump is scheduled to meet with President Xi at the White House. During his visit, the two leaders are expected to discuss trade and artificial intelligence during their second face-to-face meeting this year. A group of hackers is claiming to have breached FBI files. The group known as Shiny Hunters said today it had stolen data on a large number of FBI employees. The agency says in a statement it's aware of the claims and is investigating. A Reuters report says Shiny Hunters is claiming it targeted the agency in response to a recent FBI announcement regarding the group's methods. I'm Scott Carr.
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Chance of showers tonight, low in the middle 50s. For tomorrow, a slight chance of showers, about 20% coverage early in the day, turning mostly cloudy later with a high of 63. Wednesday night, decreasing clouds, low 53. We will see some sun on Thursday, partly sunny skies with a high of 69. Thursday night, mostly cloudy again, low of 51.

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0: 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It brings the heat.
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6: Maybe I'ma get a little shy, 'cause everybody's trying to be famous, and I'm just trying to find

for Northwest Indiana, a 30% chance of showers late tonight and into the overnight. Cloudy with a low of 56. Northeast winds 5 to 10 miles per hour, gusting at 15. Tomorrow, a 20% chance of showers in the morning. Cloudy with a high of 63. Winds out of the northeast around 10 miles per hour, gusting at 20. Wednesday night, increasing clouds, low in the low 50s.

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1: President Trump says a meeting between U.S. and Iranian officials took place at the United Nations in New York today. While addressing the U.N. General Assembly this morning, Trump said he believes Iran won't make a deal with the U.S. until after the midterm elections. Chinese President Xi Jinping's first trip to Washington, D.C. in a decade will kick off tomorrow. President Trump is scheduled to meet with President Xi at the White House. During his visit, the two leaders are expected to discuss trade and artificial intelligence during their second face-to-face meeting this year. A group of hackers is claiming to have breached FBI files. The group known as Shiny Hunters said today it had stolen data on a large number of FBI employees. The agency says in a statement it's aware of the claims and is investigating. A Reuters report says Shiny Hunters is claiming it targeted the agency in response to a recent FBI announcement regarding the group's methods. I'm Scott Carr.
2: Your forecast for the rest of your overnight, it's going to be cooling off in the evening, which isn't a bad thing. Good for sleeping weather. Slight change.

It's for showers for the rest of your overnight, low of 56. Later on today, slight chance of showers continue, mostly cloudy and a high of 64. By Thursday, partly sunny, high of 69. Thursday night, cloudy, low of 51. And by Friday, pretty nice day, sunny skies and a high of 67.

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2: The forecast for the rest of your overnight, it's going to be cooling off in the evening, which isn't a bad thing. Good for sleeping weather. Slight chance for showers for the rest of your overnight, low of 56. Later on today, slight chance of showers continue, mostly cloudy and a high of 64. By Thursday, partly sunny, high of 69. Thursday night, cloudy, low of 51. And by Friday, pretty nice day, sunny skies and a high of 67.
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1: I look up from the ground to see your sad and teary eyes. You look away from me, and I see there's something you're trying to hide. And I reach for you.

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1: The DOJ is arguing in a court filing that President Trump has the authority to restrict major news organizations from accessing certain areas of the White House, citing national security concerns. The Trump administration contends that access to the White House is a privilege rather than a constitutional right, despite First Amendment protections for the press. The filing specifically alleges that CNN, MS Now, and Politico engaged in reporting practices that raise national security concerns. The Atlantic region is experiencing a record-breaking hurricane season. The season started in June, and so far no hurricanes have formed in the Atlantic Basin. Experts say it's the first hurricane season since 1914 to get this far into September without an actual hurricane. There are several openings on Colorado's football roster because of internal discipline. Head coach Deion Sanders says he dismissed players for detrimental conduct after this past weekend's blowout loss at Northwestern. I'm Tammy Trujillo.
2: Starting to cool off in the evenings, fall is here. Here's the forecast for the rest of your overnight. Slight chance for showers, low of 56. Later on today, and still a slight chance for showers continuing, mostly cloudy and a high of 64. By Thursday, partly sunny, high of 69. Thursday night, cloudy, low of 51. And by Friday, pretty nice day, sunny with a high of 67. That's your forecast.

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You got to hold on. 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
2: Forecast for the rest of your overnight, it's going to be cooling off in the evening, which isn't a bad thing. Good for sleeping weather. Slight chance for showers for the rest of your overnight, low of 56. Later on today, slight chance of showers continue, mostly cloudy and a high of 64. By Thursday, partly sunny, high of 69. Thursday night, cloudy, low of 51. And by Friday, pretty nice day, sunny skies and a high of 67.
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Rock this place. What is he like? What's he like anyway? Young man,

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2: The DOJ is arguing in a court filing that President Trump has the authority to restrict major news organizations from accessing certain areas of the White House, citing national security concerns. The Trump administration contends that access to the White House is a privilege rather than a constitutional right, despite First Amendment protections for the press. The president says U.S. officials met with an Iranian delegation at the United Nations in New York and told reporters he feels good about the situation. The president called the meeting productive and said another should be happening soon. While addressing the General Assembly on Tuesday, Trump said he believes Iran won't make a deal with the U.S. until after the midterm elections. Dolly Parton's nephew's been fired from his longtime role of protecting the country legend's properties. TMZ says a termination notice was sent last week to Brian Seaver, Parton's former head of security, informing him that he and his security companies were immediately dismissed from every Dolly property. I'm Tammy Trujillo.
3: The forecast for the rest of your overnight, it's going to be cooling off in the evening, which isn't a bad thing. Good for sleeping weather. Slight chance for showers for the rest of your overnight, low of 56. Later on today, slight chance of showers continue, mostly cloudy and a high of 64. By Thursday, partly sunny, high of 69.

Thursday night, cloudy, low of 51. And by Friday, pretty nice day, sunny skies, and a high of 67.

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2: Starting to cool off in the evenings, fall is here. Here's the forecast for the rest of your overnight. Slight chance for showers, low of 56. Later on today, and still a slight chance for showers continuing, mostly cloudy and a high of 64. By Thursday, partly sunny, high of 69. Thursday night, cloudy, low of 51. And by Friday, pretty nice day, sunny with a high of 67. That's your forecast.
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1: President Trump says U.S. officials met with an Iranian delegation at the United Nations in New York. Their meeting came the same day that Trump told world leaders gathered at the General Assembly that he has a big decision to make on Iran. He posed the question, will a deal be made or does he annihilate the Islamic Republic? Secretary of State Marco Rubio is now also President Trump's national security advisor. He's the first person to hold both roles simultaneously since Henry Kissinger. Rubio previously served in the role in an acting capacity after the former NSA, Mike Waltz, departed in 2025 when he was embroiled in the Signalgate scandal. Hurricane Paulo is still a dangerous Category 5 storm as it sits off the coast of southwestern Mexico. The National Hurricane Center says the system is currently located about 355 miles south-southeast of Manzanillo. It's packing winds of up to 165 miles an hour. Paulo won't make landfall near the U.S. I'm Tammy Trujillo.
2: Your forecast for the rest of your overnight, it's going to be cooling off in the evening, which isn't a bad thing. Good for sleeping weather. Slight chance for showers for the rest of your overnight, low of 56. Later on today, slight chance of showers continue, mostly cloudy and a high of 64. By Thursday, partly sunny, high of 69. Thursday night, cloudy, low of 51, and by Friday, pretty nice day, sunny skies, and a high of 67.

your Z on.

0: stuck in traffic on the Borman, backup on Dickey Road, construction on the toll road.
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3: Your forecast for the rest of your overnight, it's going to be cooling off in the evening, which isn't a bad thing. Good for sleeping weather. Slight chance for showers for the rest of your overnight, low of 56. Later on today, slight chance of showers continue, mostly cloudy and a high of 64. By Thursday, partly sunny, high of 69. Thursday night, cloudy, low of 51. And by Friday, pretty nice day, sunny skies and a high of 67.
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1: President Trump wants the Ukraine-Russia war to end. He met with Ukrainian President Volodymyr Zelensky at the United Nations General Assembly on Tuesday. The president has blamed the ongoing war for the rise in diesel costs. The average price for diesel has risen past $6.50 for the first time ever. Officials with ICE say the agent who shot a Venezuelan man in Austin, Texas Sunday was not wearing a body camera. Here's Scott Carr.
2: DHS officials told NBC News it's unclear why the agent who shot Wilbur Perez was not wearing a body camera, as he had been issued one. They say another ICE agent at the scene was wearing a camera. Perez has since been transferred to a processing facility in South Texas. Local Democratic Congressman Joaquin Castro says Perez has been in great pain and can't move the left side of his body. Local officials are demanding an investigation. I'm Scott Carr.
1: And a federal judge says Texas must install air conditioning in all prisons. Currently, only about a third of all state-run facilities have cooling. I'm Mark Mayfield.
3: Starting to cool off in the evenings, fall is here. Here's the forecast for the rest of your overnight. Slight chance for showers, low of 56. Later on today, and still a slight chance for showers continuing, mostly cloudy and a high of 64. By Thursday, partly sunny, high of 69. Thursday night, cloudy, low of 51. And by Friday, pretty nice day, sunny with a high of 67. And that's your forecast.

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2: 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'Cause everybody's trying to be famous, and I'm just trying to

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0: continue mostly cloudy and a high of 64. By Thursday, partly sunny, high of 69. Thursday night, cloudy, low of 51. And by Friday, pretty nice day, sunny skies and a high of 67.
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cause you're the only one for me. 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
1: Chinese President Xi Jinping is set to start his first visit to Washington, D.C. in 10 years today. Chris Caraccio fills us in.
2: President Trump is scheduled to meet with Xi at the White House during his visit. The two leaders are expected to discuss trade and AI during their second face-to-face meeting this year. Trump and Xi last met with each other in May in Beijing. Xi's visit will also include a state dinner that will reportedly be attended by tech leaders including Jeff Bezos, Elon Musk, Tim Cook, and Sam Altman. I'm Chris Caraccio.
1: A hacking group is claiming it breached the FBI and stole data on a large number of employees. The group, known as Shiny Hunters, made the claim Tuesday, saying the attack was in response to a recent FBI announcement about the group's methods. The FBI says it is aware of the claims and is investigating.

0: MIT has taken the top spot in the latest U.S. News & World Report rankings of America's best universities, ending Princeton's 15-year run at number one. Princeton fell to second, followed by Harvard. I'm Mark Mayfield.
1: If you still need financial help from the August 11th storm, government agencies and others are taking applications this week and next, as Mike Bonaventura reports.
2: The Indiana Department of Homeland Security says a one-stop shop will be open in Lake County Wednesday, September 23rd through Friday, September 25th, 9 a.m. to 6 p.m. And again, Monday, September 28th through Friday, October 2nd, also 9 a.m. to 6 p.m. Central Time. Kim Keblish from FEMA.
3: It's meant to service the homeowners and renters in Lake County, Porter, and LaPorte counties with loss and damage from these August storms. It's a recovery shop location where many state agencies and federal agencies will be available to hopefully address a lot of questions people have about what recovery options are available to them.
2: Keblish says a variety of agencies will attend.
3: FEMA will be located there. The U.S. Small Business Administration is there. The Indiana Disaster Relief Fund folks will be there, as well as a bunch of other services to help people replace vital records. There will be mold cleanup guidance, insurance guidance. Folks with the DMV will be there for people that need help with their driver's license. It's where people can come to get their recovery questions answered.
2: The one-stop center will be at United Steelworkers Local 1014 on Texas Street in Gary. Appointments are not necessary. For the Region News Team, I'm Mike Bonaventura.
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5: Looks like overwork, road work operations eastbound 8094 slowing things down between I-65 and Central Avenue right now. Westbound's fine through there, but we start out with that early morning trouble spot with things backing up. Once again, eastbound 8094 from I-65 on over to Central Avenue as you enter that Lake Station corridor. Everything else looks pretty typical to start us out on a Wednesday morning. 219-405-7743 is our hotline. Scott Rosenberg, Region News Team Traffic.
1: For Northwest Indiana, isolated showers this morning. Highs around the mid-60s this afternoon. East-northeast wind around 10 miles per hour with gusts as high as 20. A beach hazard statement remains in effect this morning. High waves of 3 to 6 feet and dangerous currents expected at Lake Michigan beaches. Tonight, mostly cloudy, low around 54. Mostly sunny Thursday with a high near 70. That's your region forecast.

5:12 Levitating with Dua Lipa. The playlist is Z107, Wednesday, September the 23rd. I'm Scott Rosenberg, 58 degrees right now in Crown Point, 57 in Valpo, 59 at the lakefront in Whiting. Laura Belushko with us. She's got your forecast coming up. We'll recheck the roads, too. We got a trouble spot eastbound 8094 near I-65. This is Belly, the tree.

0: before the Lake Station area, whatever overnight shenanigans we had going on there, it looks like they've cleared that up. Traffic moving much better through there on the eastbound side. Now westbound's been fine through there. So that eliminates that trouble spot, which kind of clears the deck. We're looking pretty good across northwest Indiana right now. If you're heading to Chicago, forward to the Ryan, that looks good too. Something you'd like to tell us now or throughout the morning, you can give us a call if it's safe to do so, please. 219-405-7743. Our hotline, Scott Rosenberg, Region News Team Traffic.
1: For northwest Indiana, isolated showers this morning. Highs around the mid-60s this afternoon. East-northeast wind around 10 miles per hour with gusts as high as 20. A beach hazard statement remains in effect this morning. High waves of 3 to 6 feet and dangerous currents expected at Lake Michigan beaches. Tonight, mostly cloudy, low around 54. Mostly sunny Thursday with a high near 70. That's your region forecast.
0: 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It brings the heat.
2: Temperatures are going to surge, and as a result, it's going to get hot around here.
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time I hear that song, I flash back to the biopic, or biopic, if you prefer. I can't remember the actor who plays Sir Elton in Rocket Man, but the scene where he's recreating the video for I'm Still Standing still makes me chuckle. And where can I get a straw hat like that? The playlist for Northwest Indiana, Z107. Everything you need in the morning in Northwest Indiana. News, traffic, weather, sports. All coming up after Three Doors Down on the Z.

In Gary, Indiana American Water last week celebrated the official opening of a new $2.2 million American Water Training Center at the company's Northwest Indiana campus near Borman Park. The new facility at 650 Madison Street is also the kickoff location for the company's Flow Forward program, a statewide workforce development initiative that connects students with career opportunities in water, wastewater, engineering, technology, and operations. Designed as an outdoor mini-city, the facility lets employees train in a controlled setting before performing similar work in the communities they serve. Also, to mark the occasion, company leaders, community partners, and students participated in a ceremonial fire hydrant opening that symbolized the launch of both the new training center and Flow Forward. In Porter and LaPorte counties, NDOT is advising motorists of upcoming travel impacts on Interstate 94. NDOT says overnight ramp closures at the I-94 and US 421 interchange in Michigan City that were delayed due to recent weather are now set for Wednesday, September 23rd through Monday, September 28th. NDOT says resurfacing and pavement activities will be ongoing through late this year, with the next major traffic switch scheduled for October. Also, the eastbound work zone is currently extended 3 miles west to State Road 49 in Chesterton, NDOT said, for drainage work to install a pipe at mile marker 27. In consumer and

0: Business news, Monica Nelson tells us about a recall for some gluten-free products.
1: If you rely on gluten-free foods, check your pantry. GF Blends is recalling gluten-free flour, bread mix, and pizza mix sold nationwide after testing found undeclared wheat gluten. The FDA says some products exceeded federal limits for gluten-free labeling and could pose a risk to people with gluten sensitivities.
0: Your forecast for the region coming up. I'm Laura Voluschko.
2: Things looking pretty good after an earlier trouble spot in the Lake Station area, eastbound 8094. That's been cleared up, though. So we're moving along in pretty good shape along the Borman Expressway in Lake County. Klein Avenue between 8094 and the Lake Shore and over the bridge looks good. No problems through Porter and LaPorte counties on I-94. That includes in and out of southwest Michigan. I-65 from the Lake Shore to Lafayette and back looking okay. And the inbound Ford to the Ryan on the Illinois side just bunching up now as you approach the Dan Ryan merge. 394 also on the Illinois side, near side looking good. US 30, US 41, State Road 49, US 421. Major highways checking out okay. Scott Rosenberg, Region News Team Traffic.
0: For Northwest Indiana, isolated showers this morning. Highs around the mid-60s this afternoon. East-northeast wind around 10 miles per hour with gusts as high as 20. A beach hazard statement remains in effect this morning. High waves of 3 to 6 feet and dangerous currents expected at Lake Michigan beaches. Tonight, mostly cloudy, low around 54. Mostly sunny Thursday with a high near 70. That's your region forecast.
2: 5:33, it's Wednesday. By lunchtime, we'll be halfway through the working week. It's 57 in Merrillville, 57 right now in Chesterton. We got more Z music right now after sports. The White Sox outslugged the Royals 14-11 from Kansas City. Chase Meidrath led the offense with a home run and five RBI. The Sox still trail Cleveland by one game for first in the American League Central. The Cubs and Marlins needed a dozen innings to get through their series opener from Wrigley. The Marlins exploded for six runs in the 12th to earn an 8-2 win. The Cubs still hold an NL wildcard spot as the series continues tonight. In other news, the Cubs getting great news on their star third baseman. The team isn't ruling out an Alex Bregman return for this weekend's series against the Red Sox in Boston. He's dealing with facial fractures after being struck by a foul ball while on deck Sunday in Cincinnati. Week three of the NFL season kicks off tomorrow night. Falcons and Packers from Lambeau Field. Meanwhile, the Bears are suddenly down to Case Keenum at quarterback. NFL Network reports Tyson Bagent is in concussion protocol after relieving injured starter Caleb Williams late in Sunday's loss to the Vikings. The Fever closed out the home portion of their regular season with a 96-77 win over the Minnesota Lynx at Gainbridge Fieldhouse last night. Caitlin Clark led all scorers with 27 points. Indiana plays its final game before the postseason when it visits the Lynx tomorrow in Minneapolis. The Sky got a win last night as well, 97-85 over the Toronto Tempo. I'm Scott Rosenberg. That's sports.

0: reminder, the Gary Metro elevator at the station is out. The nearest alternative accessible location, the East Chicago station. South Shore Trains reporting on time so far this morning. Seeing a little bit of a slowdown northbound I-65 right at US-30. We'll keep our eye on that. There's road work in that area. Earlier trouble spot eastbound 80-94 in the Lake Station corridor. That's been cleared up. We're moving fine through there. Inbound forward to the Rhine, you start bunching up about 115th on into the Dan Ryan merge right now. 219-405-7743, our hotline. Scott Rosenberg, Region News Team Traffic.
1: For Northwest Indiana, isolated showers this morning, temperatures in the upper 50s. Highs in the mid-60s this afternoon, northeast winds 10 to 15 miles per hour. A beach hazard statement remains in effect this morning. Tonight, mostly cloudy skies, lows in the lower 50s. Thursday, mostly cloudy with highs around 70. Thursday night, mostly cloudy, lows in the lower 50s. That's your region forecast.
0: 546, it's 58 degrees in Griffith. It's 57 currently in Couts.
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1: I look up from the ground to see your sad and teary eyes. 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

What's on the playlist on a Wednesday morning at Z107? I'm Scott Rosenberg, Laura Velushko standing by. We'll get the latest in region news. We'll get your national news as well. The roads across northwest Indiana and the forecast as we get closer and closer to the weekend. In the meantime, hush, hush. It's Kajagoogoo before the news break on the Z.

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2: President Trump is telling the United Nations he has a big decision to make on Iran. Addressing the UN General Assembly, Trump posed the question, will a deal be made or do I annihilate the Islamic Republic? Iran's delegation was in attendance as Trump delivered his remarks. Trump said he believes a deal with Iran will come after the U.S. midterm elections. OpenAI CEO Sam Altman and Anthropic CEO Dario Amodei will brief the United Nations Security Council today. It comes as world leaders are in New York for the annual gathering of the UN General Assembly. The 15-member Security Council is meeting to discuss AI and international security.
3: He's choosing Texas, I can tell.
2: Ella Langley's Choosin' Texas is making history. The song has set the all-time record for the most weeks spent by a single at number one on the Billboard Hot 100 chart. I'm Michael Kastner.
4: In LaPorte County, the Indiana Bureau of Motor Vehicles says the Michigan City branch reopened Tuesday at its new location, 1551 South Woodland Avenue. The BMV says the branch increased from 7 to 12 customer service stations and has 7 additional knowledge testing stations for customers needing to take the driver's license knowledge exam. Also, 3 new BMV Connect kiosks will be available to complete more than a dozen transaction types, 24 hours a day, 7 days a week. The Recycling and Waste Reduction District of Porter County's last Fix-It Fair of 2026 is Saturday, October 17th, from 10 a.m. to 1 p.m. at the Valparaiso Public Library. The district says services are available for a variety of repairs, from sewing, small appliances, computer, electronic, clocks, and small furniture assembly or repair, but registration is required. Repairs are done by volunteers at the free event. The Northwest Indiana Heart Walk is this weekend. The American Heart Association says through the event, it is working to ensure someone in every home is prepared to act during a cardiac emergency, and every walker who joins, every dollar donated, means more life-saving moments for everyone. Region residents are invited to come learn CPR at the Heart Walk, taking place on Saturday, September 26th at Coffee Creek in Chesterton at 9 a.m. Register at www.northwestindianaheartwalk.org. 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
6: Volume starting to rapidly build now, starting to slow down in some of our work zones like LaPorte County, US 20 approaching State Road 39 in that Springville corridor north of LaPorte. So expect those delays there. We've become quite used to those because they've been here with us most of the summer. A road work, just a slight slowdown northbound 65 as you pass US 30 right now, headed toward the 61st Avenue Exchange. If you're traveling along the Borman or the toll road, that looks good. I-94 through Porter and LaPorte counties, no issues. Inbound 4 to the Ryan, looking pretty typical. Bunching up about 111th on into the Dan-Ryan merger right now. Scott Rosenberg, Region News Team Traffic.
4: For Northwest Indiana, isolated showers this morning, temperatures in the upper 50s, highs in the mid-60s this afternoon, northeast winds 10 to 15 miles per hour. A beach hazard statement remains in effect this morning. Tonight, mostly cloudy skies, lows in the lower 50s. Thursday, mostly cloudy with highs around 70. Thursday night, mostly cloudy, lows in the lower 50s. That's your region forecast.

Miley Cyrus on the playlist. Today's best, the very best of all the rest. And it's Wednesday morning, September 23rd. 58 in Lowell right now. It's 57 in LaPorte and 58 on the Illinois side in Lansing. Traffic check coming up after Bon Jovi.

0: 7:07 every 15 minutes in the morning. We get you up to the minute with traffic and weather for Northwest Indiana. 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In their way today, become a Compassion sponsor now. Text radio to 83393. Volume starting to rapidly build now, starting to slow down in some of our work zones like LaPorte County, U.S. 20, approaching State Road 39 in that Springville corridor north of LaPorte. So expect those delays there. We've become quite used to those because they've been here with us most of the summer. A road work, just a slight slowdown northbound 65 as you pass U.S. 30 right now, headed toward the 61st Avenue Exchange. If you're traveling along the Borman or the toll road, that looks good. I-94 through Porter and LaPorte counties, no issues. Inbound 4 to the Ryan, looking pretty typical. Bunching up about 111th on into the Dan-Ryan merger right now. Scott Rosenberg, Region News Team Traffic.
1: For Northwest Indiana, isolated showers this morning, temperatures in the upper 50s, highs in the mid-60s this afternoon, northeast winds 10 to 15 miles per hour. A beach hazard statement remains in effect this morning. Tonight, mostly cloudy skies, lows in the lower 50s. Thursday, mostly cloudy with highs around 70. Thursday night, mostly cloudy, lows in the lower 50s. That's your region forecast.
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the playlist for Northwest Indiana Z107. I'm Scott Rosenberg. So I was looking at information about one of the signs of fall and the approaching winter, the woolly worm. Have you seen any woolly worms yet? You know, the rusty brown and black caterpillars, because they're supposed to be the they're supposed to let us know how bad the winter's going to be, right? If it's a wide, rusty brown band on the woolly worm, it's a mild, gentle winter that's coming. But if there's more black or all black, a harsh, severe, and cold winter. And there are supposedly there are 13 segments. The 13 dark and light segments supposedly correspond to the 13 weeks of the winter. And if you examine the pattern, it will match the severity of each specific week. Hey, don't laugh. This is science right here. And if it's white or light brown, heavy snowfall or potential blizzard may happen. So the woolly worm is the soothsayer of the fall and winter in Northwest Indiana. Well, we need some sort of guidance around here. Z107 News, Traffic, Weather, Sports. Here's some guidance for you. It's coming up on the Z.

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1: In Gary, Indiana, American Water last week celebrated the official opening of a new $2.2 million American Water Training Center at the company's Northwest Indiana campus near Borman Park. The new facility at 650 Madison Street is also the kickoff location for the company's Flow Forward program, a statewide workforce development initiative that connects students with career opportunities in water, wastewater, engineering, technology, and operations. Designed as an outdoor mini-city, the facility lets employees train in a controlled setting before performing similar work in the communities they serve. Also, to mark the occasion, company leaders, community partners, and students participated in a ceremonial fire hydrant opening that symbolized the launch of both the new training center and Flow Forward. In Porter and LaPorte counties, NDOT is advising motorists of upcoming travel impacts on Interstate 94. NDOT says overnight ramp closures at the I-94 and US 421 interchange in Michigan City that were delayed due to recent weather are now set for Wednesday, September 23rd through Monday, September 28th. NDOT says resurfacing and pavement activities will be ongoing through late this year, with the next major traffic switch scheduled for October. Also, the eastbound work zone is currently extended 3 miles west to State Road 49 in Chesterton, NDOT said, for drainage work to install a pipe at mile marker 27. In consumer and business news, Monica Nelson tells us about a recall for some gluten-free products.
2: If you rely on gluten-free foods, check your pantry. GF Blends is recalling gluten-free flour, bread mix, and pizza mix sold nationwide after testing found undeclared wheat gluten. The FDA says some products exceeded federal limits for gluten-free labeling and could pose a risk to people with gluten sensitivities.
1: 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I'm Laura Velushko.
3: Yes, volume definitely on the rise, starting to slow down in some of our work zones, but nothing too profound. Most notably, northbound 65 on the brakes as you're heading into work areas near US 30 there, approaching 73rd and 61st. So just past that US 30 corridor on the northbound side of I-65. Remember that ramp from westbound US 30 to northbound 65. Is closed currently. Inbound forward to the Ryan on the Illinois side looks pretty good. South Shore trains reporting on time. Scott Rosenberg, Region News Team Traffic.

0: For Northwest Indiana, isolated showers this morning, highs around the mid-60s this afternoon. Winds out of the northeast 10 to 15 miles per hour. A beach hazard statement remains in effect this morning. High waves and dangerous currents expected at Lake Michigan beaches. Tonight, mostly cloudy with lows in the lower 50s. Mostly cloudy Thursday with highs around 70. Partly cloudy Thursday night, lows around 50. That's your region forecast.
1: 6:33, a Wednesday morning, 58 in Dyer, 57 currently in Winfield and Lakes of the Four Seasons. The White Sox outslugged the Royals 14-11 from Kansas City. Chase Meidrath led the offense with a home run and five RBI. The Sox still trail Cleveland by one game for first in the American League Central. The Cubs and Marlins needed a dozen innings to get through their series opener from Wrigley. The Marlins exploded for six runs in the 12th to earn an 8-2 win. The Cubs still hold an NL wild card spot as the series continues tonight. In other news, the Cubs getting great news on their star third baseman. The team isn't ruling out an Alex Bregman return for this weekend's series against the Red Sox in Boston. He's dealing with facial fractures after being struck by a foul ball while on deck Sunday in Cincinnati. Week three of the NFL season kicks off tomorrow night. Falcons and Packers from Lambeau Field. Meanwhile, the Bears are suddenly down to Case Keenum at quarterback. NFL Network reports Tyson Bagent is in concussion protocol after relieving injured starter Caleb Williams late in Sunday's loss to the Vikings. The Fever closed out the home portion of their regular season with a 96-77 win over the Minnesota Lynx at Gainbridge Fieldhouse last night. Caitlin Clark led all scorers with 27 points. Indiana plays its final game before the postseason when it visits the Lynx tomorrow in Minneapolis. The Sky got a win last night as well, 97-85 over the Toronto Tempo. I'm Scott Rosenberg. That's sports.

0: Brown now northbound I-65, that right lane block near US 30. So things bunching up from about 101st on up to about 73rd now as you're passing the Route 30 exchange northbound on I-65. Don't forget that ramp is closed from westbound US 30 to northbound I-65 as well. Something you'd like to tell us, give us a call, 219-405-7743. Our hotline, Scott Rosenberg, Region News Team Traffic.
1: For Northwest Indiana, isolated showers this morning. Highs around the mid-60s this afternoon. Winds out of the northeast 10 to 15 miles per hour. A beach hazard statement remains in effect this morning. High waves and dangerous currents expected at Lake Michigan beaches. Tonight, mostly cloudy with lows in the lower 50s. Mostly cloudy Thursday with highs around 70. Partly cloudy Thursday night, lows around 50. That's your region forecast.
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4: President Trump is set to welcome Chinese President Xi Jinping to the White House today. During his first visit to Washington, D.C. in 10 years, Xi and Trump are expected to discuss trade and AI. Xi's visit will also include a state dinner tomorrow that will reportedly be attended by tech leaders including Jeff Bezos, Elon Musk, Tim Cook, and Sam Altman. A dispute over a congressional map in Missouri is headed back to the Supreme Court. On Monday, a federal appeals court upheld a recently redrawn state congressional map that would give Missouri Republicans the advantage in the upcoming elections. Supporters of the original map say that ballots using the older map have already been printed and mailed. Taylor Swift is releasing new music. The Grammy-winning singer announced her new song, Patient Zero, in a post on social media. She said the track is something she was impatiently waiting to talk about. It comes out Friday. I'm Michael Kastner.
5: In Porter County, the University of Chicago Medicine says it plans to open a new 43,500-square-foot facility on East Glendale Boulevard in Valparaiso in 2027. Renovations and interior build-out are anticipated to begin later this year. A news release said it will offer primary care, diagnostic imaging, laboratory and infusion services, and specialty care, and will complement UChicago Medicine's growing Northwest Indiana network, which includes its multi-specialty care center in Crown Point, as well as locations in Munster, Merrillville, and Valparaiso. In LaPorte County, the Indiana Bureau of Motor Vehicles says the Michigan City branch reopened Tuesday at its new location, 1551 South Woodland Avenue. The BMV says the branch increased from 7 to 12 customer service stations and has 7 additional knowledge testing stations for customers needing to take the driver's license knowledge exam. Also, 3 new BMV Connect kiosks will be available to complete more than a dozen transaction types, 24 hours a day, 7 days a week. The Northwest Indiana Heart Walk is this weekend. The American Heart Association says through the event, it is working to ensure someone in every home is prepared to act during a cardiac emergency, and every walker who joins, every dollar donated, means more life-saving moments for everyone. Region residents are invited to come learn CPR at the Heart Walk, taking place on Saturday, September 26th at Coffee Creek in Chesterton at 9 a.m. Register at www.northwestindianaheartwalk.org. 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
7: They've kind of reconfigured things northbound 65, heading into that work zone near US 30. Got the two left lanes closed there, right near US 30, northbound 65. So there's

0: They start about 101st northbound, and once you get past 73rd, things kind of free up for you again. So just some patience filtering through that work zone northbound on I-65. Everything else looking pretty typical, including the trip to Chicago inbound. Ford to the Ryan, 219-405-7743, our hotline. Scott Rosenberg, Region News Team Traffic.
1: For Northwest Indiana, isolated showers this morning, highs around the mid-60s this afternoon. Winds out of the northeast 10 to 15 miles per hour. A beach hazard statement remains in effect this morning. High waves and dangerous currents expected at Lake Michigan beaches. Tonight, mostly cloudy with lows in the lower 50s. Mostly cloudy Thursday with highs around 70. Partly cloudy Thursday night, lows around 50. That's your region forecast.
0: 7:04 now, and 60 degrees in Munster, is 57 in St. John and 57 in Hobart.

It ain't over till it's over. It's Lenny Kravitz on the playlist, Z107. I'm Scott Rosenberg, along with Laura Veluchko this morning. About mid-60s, kind of gloomy today, I think. Well, we'll talk to Region News Team Meteorologist Matt Wintz this hour coming up during the 7:30 news break. In the meantime, it's Brittany, and we'll check the roads next.

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Unbound.org. Roadwork delays left two lanes blocked as they've reconfigured things on the northbound side of I-65 as you're approaching the US 30 exchange. So about 101st on up to about 73rd, passing US 30 there. So where things bunching up as you navigate through that work zone now. Northbound on I-65. Southbound side of that same stretch is looking just fine. In fact, no other real accidents

0: incidents, just volume stuff bunching up in the usual spots this morning. Aside from that, northbound I-65 bunch up approaching US 30 there because of the road work. Inbound forward to the ramp looks fine. South Shore trains reporting on time. Scott Rosenberg, Region News Team Traffic.
1: For Northwest Indiana, isolated showers this morning, highs around the mid-60s this afternoon. Winds out of the northeast 10 to 15 miles per hour. A beach hazard statement remains in effect this morning. High waves and dangerous currents expected at Lake Michigan beaches. Tonight, mostly cloudy with lows in the lower 50s. Mostly cloudy Thursday with highs around 70. Partly cloudy Thursday night, lows around 50. That's your region forecast.
2: Summer weather in the region. It brings the heat.
3: Temperatures are going to surge, and as a result, it's going to get hot around here.
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Selena Gomez on the playlist Z107. I'm Scott Rosenberg. It's 59 in Highland, 57 in Hebron. On our way to a high of about 65. Kind of gloomy today. We'll talk to Region News team meteorologist Matt Wentz coming up at the 7:30 news break. We'll get the latest from Laura. I'll redo the roads. Bunching up northbound 65 right around US 30 with a new work zone configuration there. And we'll check sports too. It's all straight ahead, but first, there's something going on. I'm here to tell you. Now, Frida's here to tell you. Phil Collins on drums banging away.

0: In Hebron, the Porter County Public Library System invites the community to the grand opening of the Hebron Library Garden October 1st at 5 p.m. The library says the garden will serve as a retreat for the community, establishing an outdoor area for gatherings, reflection, and inspiration. And this space also marks the completion of the Porter County Public Library System Library Garden Project, providing each of its branches with a vibrant outdoor space. The Indiana Department of Transportation says the Propel State Road 2 study is expected to be complete in 2028. The 13-mile study area extends from U.S. 20 in LaPorte County to east of U.S. 31, U.S. 20 in St. Joseph County. The Planning and Environment Linkages study got underway this past spring and will help guide future transportation decisions for the corridor. NDOT held a public information meeting in June and continues to gather feedback by hosting community office hours at local libraries and community events. Birds are continuing their fall migration. Purdue University's Aero Eco Lab has seasonal bird migration forecast maps at its website. The latest update showing 5.9 million birds are expected to fly over Indiana tonight. More than 7 million birds were expected to fly over Indiana last night. Experts say turning off or dimming non-essential outdoor lighting from 11 p.m. to 6 a.m. and closing curtains and shades to reduce the amount of artificial light spilling outside helps protect birds on their journey. Your forecast for the region coming up. I'm Laura Voluschko.
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2: Work zone delays, northbound 65 from about 101st up to about 73rd, so that corridor passing the US 30 exchange on the northbound side there of I-65. Southbound through that same stretch is doing okay. Westbound

0: 8094, the Bourbon Expressway, between Ripley and Central, things riding the brakes through there as well. Eastbound looks fine there, but westbound is slowing down a bit. If there's something you'd like to tell us, give us a call, 219-405-7743. Our hotline, Scott Rosenberg, Region News Team Traffic. Region News Team meteorologist Matt Wentz, some science to lay on you. You know, it's we're getting into more fall-like weather, so we got to be on the lookout for the woolly worm, because the woolly worm's going to tell you how bad the winter's going to be, right? If it's a wide, rusty brown band, it's a mild or gentle winter. This is science, man. This is scientific fact. If it's an all-black body, it's a harsh, severe, cold, horrible winter. But right now, you... Region News Team meteorologist Matt Wentz are the woolly worm, at least pertaining to the next 5 to 7 days.
1: We've got to watch. They've got a we call woolly bears where I'm from.
0: Yeah.
1: Overall, yeah, we've got they had a woolly bear festival where I grew up, and every year they'd, you know, look at them and see what kind of winter it was going to be. But yeah, it's interesting. I think it's more about genetics of the mom and dad woolly worm, but overall, you know, they say obviously it has to do with the winter. So
0: yeah. It says here that it actually has to do with like how old or how many times the he's molted or whatever.
1: Oh, okay. Yeah. That makes sense. Yeah. Got to watch out for those. Those are going to be under leaves soon, so you don't want to, disturb them too bad and kind of squish them every now and then.
0: That's why Laura won't let me use the leaf blower.
1: To protect all the woolly worms.
0: That's right.
1: Well, they do have a habitat. I mean, if someone came and blew our houses, you know, around, that's not something we would want.
0: That's
1: so
0: true.
1: I can relate. But, yeah, let's talk about that forecast. You know, as we look ahead to winter, Scott, we've got that strong El Nino. It doesn't always drive things here locally, but I'm still thinking this winter's not going to be too terrible around here. We tend to be a little milder with less snowfall, so we'll see. But in the near term, beautiful weather about to set up over the next couple of days. We've got one more day of some clouds rolling in here. We had bonus sunshine yesterday. Today, that low pressure that's been swirling east of us is going to come back with clouds. So we're going to have a fairly cloudy day. Can't rule out a shower or two in the mix. We'll be in the mid-60s this afternoon. Tonight, the clouds decrease as that low goes away. We'll fall back down into the low 50s. And then it begins. Beautiful weather. Sunny skies expected tomorrow, up near 70. We'll have variable clouds with some sun once we get into Friday, upper 60s to near 70. And then this weekend, I'm keeping us dry with sunshine and high clouds, near 70 both Saturday and Sunday. Picture perfect weather with low humidity and a nice little breeze. We're going to be stuck, Scott, between a system just west of us with rain and a big nor'easter off the eastern seaboard, which will kind of pause the weather here locally. But overall, great spot to be on the weather map for the next couple of days.
0: Right. All right. Region News Team meteorologist Matt Wentz, thank you so much. And we'll hear from you again coming up lunchtime, 12 o'clock.
1: All right, Scott. Sounds good.
0: About 7:36 now. It's 60 in Hammond and 57 right now in Rensselaer. The White Sox outslugged the Royals 14-11 from Kansas City. Chase Meidrath led the offense with a home run and 5 RBI. The Sox still trail Cleveland by 1 game for first in the American League Central. The Cubs and Marlins needed a dozen innings to get through their series opener from Wrigley. The Marlins exploded for 6 runs in the 12th to earn an 8-2 win. The Cubs still hold an NL wildcard spot as the series continues tonight. In other news, the Cubs getting great news on their star third baseman. The team isn't ruling out an Alex Bregman return for this weekend's series against the Red Sox in Boston. He's dealing with facial fractures after being struck by a foul ball while on deck

0: newly redone work zone northbound on I-65 as you're approaching the US 30 exchange. As delays start around 109th now, heading into that work zone area. And by the time you get past 73rd, things clear up. But as you're passing US 30, it's all bunched up there. Stop and go, slow and go. Remember that ramp from westbound 8094 to northbound 65 is still blocked as part of that project there at the at present. Things bunched up US 30 on the westbound side right around Joliet as you're approaching Route 41. Things bunching up there. 219-405-7743, our hotline. Scott Rosenberg, Region News Team Traffic.
1: For Northwest Indiana, isolated showers this morning. Highs around the mid-60s this afternoon. Winds out of the northeast 10 to 15 miles per hour. A beach hazard statement remains in effect this morning. High waves and dangerous currents expected at Lake Michigan beaches. Tonight, mostly cloudy with lows in the lower 50s. Mostly cloudy Thursday with highs around 70. Partly cloudy Thursday night, lows around 50. That's your region forecast.
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2: The United Nations General Assembly continues today in New York after President Trump put global leaders on notice yesterday, posing the question, will a deal be made or do I annihilate the Islamic Republic? Later today, Trump is scheduled to welcome his Chinese counterpart, President Xi Jinping, to the White House as he makes his first visit to Washington, D.C. in 10 years. There's an emergency court hearing scheduled for today as CNN, MS Now, and Politico seek immediate restoration of their White House access. The Department of Justice argues President Trump has the authority to restrict major news organizations from the White House. New York Congresswoman Alexandria Ocasio-Cortez is weighing a 2028 presidential run. More from Tammy Trujillo.
3: She told the New York Times that as a Latina woman, she's considering her electability under what she calls a very regressive administration. Ocasio-Cortez has been one of the top names floated as a possible 2028 White House contender.
2: I'm Michael Kastner.
4: In Chesterton, the town has released rainfall numbers on its Facebook page. Town officials say between June 1st and September 20th, a total of 34.31 inches was recorded at the Chesterton Wastewater Treatment Plant. The average rainfall over the four full months of June, July, August, and September over the previous 6 years is just 13.3 inches. Town officials go on to say 34.31 inches is more rain than was recorded in all 12 months, both in 2021 and 2022, while the average annual rainfall total over the previous 6 years is 36.44. A post at the town of Chesterton's Facebook page also said total rainfall in 2026 has gone above the four-foot mark at 48.01 inches, with over 3 months left in the year. The only year of the previous six that comes close to that volume, the town said, was 2024, with a total of 41.06 inches. Plenty of football fans tuned in to watch the Indianapolis Colts overtime thriller in Kansas City. NBC announced Tuesday that Indy's recent battle was the most watched Week 2 Sunday night football game since 2015, over 24 million viewers. Kansas City won 33-30. 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
6: Couple trouble spots where things are bunching up on I-65. First on the northbound side, squeezing into the work zone.

0: on there, which they've redone in somewhat there between 101st right now and about 73rd. So as you're passing US 30, things are stop and go, slow and go through there. And also, we've got a crash reported southbound 65 just past Ridge Road, and things are bunching up there approaching that scene as well. 219-405-7743, our hotline. Scott Rosenberg, Region News Team Traffic.
1: For Northwest Indiana, isolated showers this morning, highs around the mid-60s this afternoon. Winds out of the northeast 10 to 15 miles per hour. A beach hazard statement remains in effect this morning. High waves and dangerous currents expected at Lake Michigan beaches. Tonight, mostly cloudy with lows in the lower 50s. Mostly cloudy Thursday with highs around 70. Partly cloudy Thursday night, lows around 50. That's your region forecast.
0: 804 now, 58 in Crown Point. It's 57 degrees in Valparaiso. And right now, 59 at the lakefront at the Gary Chicago Airport.

I like to think I lead a pretty wild life. I was rinsing out socks last night, and this morning I went to put a pair of them on, and they're still kind of damp. It's okay. I like living on the edge like that.

0: 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Well, we had two problems on I-65. One of them's taken care of. We had a crash southbound just after Ridge Road. Things are moving much better through there. Still bunched up, though, northbound on I-65 from about 101st now to about 73rd as you're passing US 30 heading into that work zone there. Something you'd like to tell us now or throughout the day, give us a call, 219-405-7743. Our hotline, Scott Rosenberg, Region News Team Traffic.
1: For Northwest Indiana, highs around the mid-60s this afternoon. East-northeast wind around 10 miles per hour, gusting as high as 20. Tonight, mostly cloudy skies, lows in the mid-50s. East-northeast wind 5 to 10 miles per hour, gusts as high as 15. Mostly sunny Thursday with a high around 70. Thursday night, mostly cloudy with a low around 50. Friday, mostly sunny skies with highs in the upper 60s. That's your region forecast.
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0: 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That is where you'll see Katie Day and our friends from the Hobart Humane Society and Spot. Yes, our Wagon Wednesday Pet of the Week is a dog that's actually named Spot. See Spot run. Run, Spot, run. He's actually playing and romping. And what a great dog. He's only 8 weeks old, a petty mix, sweet as anything, and looking for a forever home. I think that forever home might be yours. From the folks at the Hobart Humane Society, you can check out the video and then check on Spot with them. Our Wagon Wednesday Pet of the Week brought to you by Healthy Paws in Valparaiso and Paws in Motion. Right now, let's get you up to the minute. News, traffic, and weather.
1: In Hebron, the Porter County Public Library System invites the community to the grand opening of the Hebron Library Garden October 1st at 5 p.m. The library says the garden will serve as a retreat for the community, establishing an outdoor area for gatherings, reflection, and inspiration. And this space also marks the completion of the Porter County Public Library System Library Garden Project, providing each of its branches with a vibrant outdoor space. The Indiana Department of Transportation says the Propel State Road 2 study is expected to be complete in 2028. The 13-mile study area extends from U.S. 20 in LaPorte County to east of U.S. 31, U.S. 20 in St. Joseph County. The Planning and Environment Linkages study got underway this past spring and will help guide future transportation decisions for the corridor. NDOT held a public information meeting in June and continues to gather feedback by hosting community office hours at local libraries and community events. Birds are continuing their fall migration. Purdue University's Aero Eco Lab has seasonal bird migration forecast maps at its website. The latest update showing 5.9 million birds are expected to fly over Indiana tonight. More than 7 million birds were expected to fly over Indiana last night. Experts say turning off or dimming non-essential outdoor lighting from 11 p.m. to 6 a.m. and closing curtains and shades to reduce the amount of artificial light spilling outside helps protect birds on their journey. Your forecast for the region coming up. I'm Laura Volusia.

0: Going.
1: Bunch it up northbound I-65 as you're passing US 30. Also, we've got a signal out there right in front of Whole Foods in Highland right there, Indianapolis Boulevard. So we got traffic bunching up both northbound and southbound there. That's just south of Main Street in Highland right now. 219-405-7743, our hotline. Scott Rosenberg, Region News Team Traffic.
2: For northwest Indiana, highs around the mid-60s this afternoon. East-northeast wind around 10 miles per hour, gusting as high as 20. Tonight, mostly cloudy skies, lows in the mid-50s. East-northeast wind 5 to 10 miles per hour, gusts as high as 15. Mostly sunny Thursday with a high around 70. Thursday night, mostly cloudy with a low around 50. Friday, mostly sunny skies with highs in the upper 60s. That's your region forecast.

0: Station on northbound I-65 as you're passing US 30. Also, we've got a signal out there right in front of Whole Foods in Highland right there, Indianapolis Boulevard. So we got traffic bunching up both northbound and southbound there. That's just south of Main Street in Highland right now. 219-405-7743, our hotline. Scott Rosenberg, Region News Team Traffic.
1: For Northwest Indiana, highs around the mid-60s this afternoon. East-northeast wind around 10 miles per hour, gusting as high as 20. Tonight, mostly cloudy skies, lows in the mid-50s. East-northeast wind 5 to 10 miles per hour, gusts as high as 15. Mostly sunny Thursday with a high around 70. Thursday night, mostly cloudy with a low around 50. Friday, mostly sunny skies with highs in the upper 60s. That's your region forecast.
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2: Chinese President Xi Jinping will be in Washington, D.C. today as he kicks off his first visit to the nation's capital in a decade. Xi will meet with President Trump at the White House during his visit, where the two leaders are expected to discuss trade, AI, and rare earth minerals. Federal officials say the ICE officer who shot a Venezuelan man in Texas on Sunday was not wearing a body camera. Department of Homeland Security officials told NBC News the agent who shot 28-year-old Wilbur Perez had been issued a camera but wasn't wearing it. Local officials are demanding an investigation into the shooting. The Patriots Day Freedom Fest is being called off. The event was scheduled for September 26 in Morning View, Kentucky. The non-traditional music festival was supposed to feature a selection of Republican-leaning speakers, including Kid Rock and reality TV star Dog the Bounty Hunter. The festival reportedly sold only 6 VIP tickets. I'm Michael Kastner.
3: If you still need financial help from the August 11th storm, government agencies and others are taking applications this week and next, as Mike Bonaventura reports.
4: The Indiana Department of Homeland Security says a one-stop shop will be open in Lake County Wednesday, September 23rd through Friday, September 25th, 9 a.m. to 6 p.m. And again, Monday, September 28th through Friday, October 2nd, also 9 a.m. to 6 p.m. Central Time. Kim Keblish from FEMA.
5: It's meant to service the homeowners and renters in Lake County, Porter, and LaPorte counties with loss and damage from these August storms. It's a recovery shop location where many state agencies and federal agencies will be available to hopefully address a lot of questions people have about what recovery options are available to them.
4: Keblish says a variety of agencies will attend.
5: FEMA will be located there. The U.S. Small Business Administration is there. The Indiana Disaster Relief Fund folks will be there, as well as a bunch of other services to help people replace vital records. There will be mold cleanup guidance, insurance guidance. Folks with the DMV will be there for people that need help with their driver's license. It's where people can come to get their recovery questions answered.
4: The one-stop center will be at United Steelworkers Local 1014 on Texas Street in Gary. Appointments are not necessary. For the Region News Team, I'm Mike Bonaventura.
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7: Taking a look, just a little bit of a slow and go on the westbound side of the Bourbon Expressway through the Lake Station area. Also, we've got those slowdowns on the northbound side of I-65 near US 30, though things aren't nearly as bunched up as they were earlier. Inbound forward to the Rhine, if you're headed to Chicago this late in the game, that's looking pretty good. Still have a signal out just south of Main Street on Indianapolis Boulevard in Highland, right by the Whole Foods there, so things are jamming up by there. And also on the eastbound side coming into Indiana, US 30 through Dyer, to about Calumet Avenue from the state line. Scott Rosenberg, Region News Team Traffic.
3: For Northwest Indiana, highs around the mid-60s this afternoon. East-northeast wind around 10 miles per hour, gusting as high as 20. Tonight, mostly cloudy skies, lows in the mid-50s. East-northeast wind 5 to 10 miles per hour, gusts as high as 15. Mostly sunny Thursday with a high around 70. Thursday night, mostly cloudy with a low around 50. Friday, mostly sunny skies with highs in the upper 60s. That's your region forecast.

0: summer weather in the region. It brings the heat.
1: Temperatures are going to surge, and as a result, it's going to get hot around here.
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Today's best, the very best of all the rest. That includes Bow Wow Wow and the news break for Northwest Indiana coming up next.

0: In LaPorte County, Wanita's 32nd Annual Scarecrow Festival is coming up this weekend. Mark Edward Willows has more in this Region News Spotlight.
1: Looking for something fun to do on a fall weekend with small town charm? 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
0: Your forecast for the region coming up. I'm Laura Volushko. For Northwest Indiana, highs around the mid-60s this afternoon. East-northeast wind around 10 miles per hour, gusting as high as 20. Tonight, mostly cloudy skies, lows in the mid-50s. East-northeast wind 5 to 10 miles per hour, gusts as high as 15. Mostly sunny Thursday with a high around 70. Thursday night, mostly cloudy with a low around 50. Friday, mostly sunny skies with highs in the upper 60s. That's your region forecast.

hair stopped growing. Is that even a thing? 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
3: Chinese President Xi Jinping will be in Washington, D.C. today. Xi will meet with President Trump at the White House during his visit, where the two leaders are expected to discuss trade, AI, and rare earth minerals. The Department of Justice says President Trump has the authority to restrict major news organizations from accessing certain areas of the White House. The Trump administration contended in court filings Tuesday that access to the White House is a privilege rather than a constitutional right. President Trump has signed an agreement with Denmark and Greenland. Mitch McCann reports it bolsters the U.S. military and security presence on the island territory.
4: The agreement builds on actually an existing U.S.-Danish agreement from back in 1951. It allows the Americans to build two new military bases on the south of the island and one on the east coast of the island.
3: The agreement also includes a reaffirming of the sovereignty of Greenland. I'm Michael Kastner.
5: In Porter and LaPorte counties, NDOT is advising motorists of upcoming travel impacts on Interstate 94. NDOT says overnight ramp closures at the I-94 and US 421 interchange in Michigan City that were delayed due to recent weather are now set for Wednesday, September 23rd through Monday, September 28th. NDOT says resurfacing and pavement activities will be ongoing through late this year, with the next major traffic switch scheduled for October. Also, the eastbound work zone is currently extended 3 miles west to State Road 49 in Chesterton, NDOT said, for drainage work to install a pipe at mile marker 27. In consumer and business news, Monica Nelson tells us about a recall for some gluten-free products.
6: If you rely on gluten-free foods, check your pantry. GF Blends is recalling gluten-free flour, bread mix, and pizza mix sold nationwide after testing found undeclared wheat gluten. The FDA says some products exceeded federal limits for gluten-free labeling and could pose a risk to people with gluten sensitivities.
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5: For Northwest Indiana, highs around the mid-60s this afternoon. East-northeast wind around 10 miles per hour, gusting as high as 20. Tonight, mostly cloudy skies, lows in the mid-50s. East-northeast wind 5 to 10 miles per hour, gusts as high as 15. Mostly sunny Thursday with a high around 70. Thursday night, mostly cloudy with a low around 50. Friday, mostly sunny skies with highs in the upper 60s. That's your region forecast.

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Alicia Keys, Girl on Fire. It is Z1071. Hey, it's Katie, and if you need a refill on that cup of Joe, I say treat yourself, okay? Especially if you got the pumpkin spice creamer. Yes, I'm one of those basic girlies. You gotta get the pumpkin spice everything, okay? My friend was at Walmart the other day, knows I love the pumpkin spice. He found dude wipes that were pumpkin spice scented. That's as far as we've gone. At some point, does it become too much? Or are we all team pumpkin spice during the fall?

You never know when your big break is going to present itself, but when it does, you better be ready. It can make you thousands of dollars richer. More on that in 7 minutes on Z1071.

0: You've heard to use your resources wisely. This college kid did exactly that, and it paid off in a big way. Hey, it's Katie Day, and a student at Ole Miss stood in the background during the TV broadcast for College Game Day recently, knowing that he could be seen by the cameras. So the student decided to make a sign that said, "Buy me a beer and a ticket to the game." At the bottom of the sign, he also put his Venmo handle, and he hoped that he would maybe get something, anything. But football fans sent more than that. This kid ended up making more than $18,000. That's one way to turn your 15 seconds of fame into a college fund.
1: In Hebron, the Porter County Public Library System invites the community to the grand opening of the Hebron Library Garden October 1st at 5 p.m. The library says the garden will serve as a retreat for the community, establishing an outdoor area for gatherings, reflection, and inspiration. And this space also marks the completion of the Porter County Public Library System Library Garden Project, providing each of its branches with a vibrant outdoor space. The Indiana Department of Transportation says the Propel State Road 2 study is expected to be complete in 2028. The 13-mile study area extends from U.S. 20 in LaPorte County to east of U.S. 31, U.S. 20 in St. Joseph County. The Planning and Environment Linkages study got underway this past spring and will help guide future transportation decisions for the corridor. NDOT held a public information meeting in June and continues to gather feedback by hosting community office hours at local libraries and community events. Birds are continuing their fall migration. Purdue University's Aero Eco Lab has seasonal bird migration forecast maps at its website. The latest update showing 5.9 million birds are expected to fly over Indiana tonight. More than 7 million birds were expected to fly over Indiana last night. Experts say turning off or dimming non-essential outdoor lighting from 11 p.m. to 6 a.m. and closing curtains and shades to reduce the amount of artificial light spilling outside helps protect birds on their journey. Your forecast for the region coming up. I'm Laura Voluschko. For Northwest Indiana, highs around the mid-60s this afternoon. East-northeast wind around 10 miles per hour, gusting as high as 20. Tonight, mostly cloudy skies, lows in the mid-50s. East-northeast wind 5 to 10 miles per hour, gusts as high as 15. Mostly sunny Thursday with a high around 70. Thursday night, mostly cloudy with a low around 50. Friday, mostly sunny skies with highs in the upper 60s. That's your region forecast.

0: U.S. housing market is subtly shifting to be in favor of the buyer. It might not feel like it, but nationally, sellers outnumber the buyers by 58%. That is the widest gap since 2013. But housing prices aren't going down much at all, with mortgage rates inching closer to 7%. So you may have started to consider apartments instead of houses at this time, but that might have its risk too. More on that next on Z1071.
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0: Shopping for a house or an apartment is stressful enough already. Now add in the fact that the pictures you're looking at might not even exist. Hey, it's Katie Day, and some tenants have vocalized their thoughts and feelings after realizing that they had been played. Allegedly, landlords across the country have been enhancing their photos with AI to make their place look more appealing. But before you cancel every landlord, not all of them are doing this. However, enough of them have been caught using AI images, and that's why the mayor of New York City decided to take a stand. Mayor Mamdani has proposed a new tenant protection plan, so landlords, brokers, and any rental platform, including Zillow, would be required to disclose when listing photos or videos that have been generated or digitally altered using AI. And I think that makes sense. I mean, it's hard enough to find an affordable place to live. You shouldn't have to wonder if it really looks like it does in the listing, or if you'll be unpleasantly surprised.
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1: The DOJ is claiming national security concerns give President Trump the authority to restrict news outlets from accessing certain areas of the White House. In a court filing yesterday, the Trump administration contended that access to the White House is a privilege rather than a constitutional right, despite First Amendment protections for the press. Chinese President Xi Jinping is on his way to Washington, D.C. for his first visit in a decade. President Trump is scheduled to meet with Xi at the White House during his visit. The two leaders are expected to discuss trade and AI during their second face-to-face meeting this year. Fresh off announcing a new single on Tuesday, Taylor Swift says she has even more music on the way. She revealed a deluxe version of her latest album will drop Friday. The Life of a Showgirl, the encore, will feature four new songs, including the previously announced Patient Zero. I'm Michael Kastner.
2: Indiana Operation Lifesaver, the Indiana State Police, and Rail Safety Partners are marking the 15th anniversary of Indiana's Rail Safety Week initiative with expanded education, outreach, and enforcement activities. Governor Mike Braun has proclaimed September 21st through the 27th Indiana Rail Safety Week, highlighting the importance of the shared effort to prevent collisions, injuries, and fatalities on and around railroad tracks. Officials say every 3 hours in the U.S., a person or vehicle is hit by a train, and over 60% of vehicle-train collisions occur at crossings with active warning devices such as lights and/or gates. This year also marks the 10th anniversary of Operation Lifesaver's National SeaTrax Think Train Week. Indiana Dunes State Park is hosting a dune grass planting this Saturday, September 26th, on National Public Lands Day. The park says they will organize the effort at the campground parking lot, and with the help of the resource management technician, volunteers will help plant marum or dune grass. Volunteer at the Indiana Department of Natural Resources website. The park, in a Facebook post, said National Public Lands Day is the largest single-day volunteer effort in the nation. Your forecast for the region coming up. I'm Laura Voluszko.
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2: For Northwest Indiana, highs around the mid-60s this afternoon. East-northeast wind around 10 miles per hour, gusting as high as 20. Tonight, mostly cloudy skies, lows in the mid-50s. East-northeast wind 5 to 10 miles per hour, gusts as high as 15. Mostly sunny Thursday with a high around 70. Thursday night, mostly cloudy with a low around 50. Friday, mostly sunny skies with highs in the upper 60s. That's your region forecast.

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2: I never met you, but I wanted to invite you to the party. And you walked in with those green eyes.

0: You're listening to the Region's Playlist, Z1071. Good morning, I'm Katie Day. It is a hump day, which means we're halfway through the week. And that is one reason to be on the bright side. But some of your favorite celebrities are celebrating a little extra today because it's their birthday. Happy birthday wishes go out to Anthony Mackie, who is 48 today. He became known for his roles in Million Dollar Baby.
1: Come on, don't take the gloves off, man. You ain't even used them.
0: And

0: as Sam Wilson Falcon in Avengers before becoming the next Captain America.
1: I have a feeling they might be a part of the big three.
2: What big three?
1: Androids, aliens, and wizards. That's definitely it.
0: Happy 48th birthday to Anthony Mackie. Also celebrating a birthday today is Bruce Springsteen. He is 77 today. He's known simply as The Boss. He's a rock legend. And he became famous back in 1975 with his critically acclaimed album, Born to Run. But he's got several recognizable songs, and you might remember some of these.

0: Springsteen was inducted into the Rock and Roll Hall of Fame back in 1999. Happy birthday to Bruce Springsteen. And happy birthday as well to actor Jason Alexander, who is 67 today. He is best known for his role as George Costanza on the popular television show Seinfeld.
1: You're giving me the it's not you, it's me routine? I invented it's not you, it's me. Nobody tells me it's them, not me. If it's anybody, it's me.
0: Happy 67th birthday to Jason Alexander. Now, if you or somebody know is celebrating a birthday, you can always celebrate with us on the Region's playlist, Z107. Just let us know your birthday's coming up on Facebook at Z107.1. And when it's your birthday, we shout you out just like we do every day a few minutes after noon. Be part of our birthday shout-out by finding us on Facebook at Z107.1.
2: Stuck in traffic on the Borman, backup on Dickey Road, construction on the toll road.
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Counting Crows on Z107.1. It's the Region's Playlist. I'm Katie, and our question of the day up on Facebook. Feel free to join the conversation there. Today's question is, what is your least favorite Halloween candy? Because you're already seeing it on the shelves. So at the forefront of our mind, we're starting to think about Halloween. What is your least favorite candy? I thought it was this one particular candy, but now there seems to be all these products being made in its honor. More on that in 6 minutes on Z107.

0: Every year on Halloween, there were those candies that you always tried to trade for something better. Did those candies ever grow on you as you got older, or are they still ranked on the lowest tier? Hey, it's Katie on Z107, and today's question of the day is up on Facebook. Today's question is, what is your least favorite candy? And I know that Halloween is still 5 weeks away or so there's still some time. But we're talking about this now because the Halloween candy is already on the shelves. And these inventions are just so weird to me, knowing what we know about how people feel about these candies. So one of the inventions that we've seen, Shock Top, this company, teamed up with Spirit Halloween to release a candy corn-flavored beer. And I thought that was strange. But now, as of this morning, we found something else, a new creation and a nod to candy corn again, and it is this Ode to Candy Corn perfume. So now you can smell like it too. Is candy corn growing on us? Because I always thought it was the most polarizing fall candy. I want to hear from you. What is your least favorite Halloween candy? That's on Facebook at Z1071.
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2: If you still need financial help from the August 11th storm, government agencies and others are taking applications this week and next, as Mike Bonaventura reports.
3: The Indiana Department of Homeland Security says a one-stop shop will be open in Lake County Wednesday, September 23rd through Friday, September 25th, 9 a.m. to 6 p.m. And again, Monday, September 28th through Friday, October 2nd.

0: Also 9 a.m. to 6 p.m. Central Time, Kim Keblish from FEMA.
1: It's meant to service the homeowners and renters in Lake County, Porter, and LaPorte counties with loss and damage from these August storms. It's a recovery shop location where many state agencies and federal agencies will be available to hopefully address a lot of questions people have about what recovery options are available to them.
0: Keblish says a variety of agencies will attend.
1: FEMA will be located there. The U.S. Small Business Administration is there. The Indiana Disaster Relief Fund folks will be there, as well as a bunch of other services to help people replace vital records. There will be mold cleanup guidance, insurance guidance. Folks with the DMV will be there for people that need help with their driver's license. It's where people can come to get their recovery questions answered.
0: The one-stop center will be at United Steelworkers Local 1014 on Texas Street in Gary. Appointments are not necessary. For the Region News Team, I'm Mike Bonaventura.
2: Your forecast for the region coming up. I'm Laura Volushko. For Northwest Indiana, highs around the mid-60s this afternoon. East-northeast wind around 10 miles per hour, gusting as high as 20. Tonight, mostly cloudy skies, lows in the mid-50s. East-northeast wind 5 to 10 miles per hour, gusts as high as 15. Mostly sunny Thursday with a high around 70. Thursday night, mostly cloudy with a low around 50. Friday, mostly sunny skies with highs in the upper 60s. That's your region forecast.

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0: Fall has only just begun, and with a new season, you might have Halloween on your mind. It's Katie on Z107, and I feel like it gets forced onto us so early, partially due to the retail stores lining up their shelves with it. But Nicole, it sounds like you're getting a little pressure to put up the Halloween decorations.
1: My husband just told me this morning, you have to decorate for Halloween. I'm like, it's just the first day of fall. Give me a second.
0: Whoa, he's one of those?
1: Well, I'm such a summer girl that I'm not ready, but normally I'm so like on top of it that I'm just not ready for it this year. Like, just give me the last ounce of summer.
0: Maybe he's just trying to like remind you, but I feel like you have to like October 1st before you really start to panic.
1: Yeah, because otherwise it's too much after a while. Like, you just look at it for so long, you're like, all right, I'm ready to move on.
0: So. Yeah, but hey, if he wants those Halloween decorations up so bad, tell him you can do it in record speed if he helps you put them up.
1: Right.
0: Is it too soon to put up the Halloween decorations? What do you think? You can let us know, 219-980-2577.
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1: Chinese President Xi Jinping will arrive in Washington, D.C. later today for his first visit in 10 years. President Trump is scheduled to meet with him at the White House. The two leaders are expected to discuss trade and AI during their second face-to-face meeting this year. Trump and Xi last met with each other in May in Beijing. Xi's visit will include a state dinner that will reportedly be attended by Jeff Bezos, Elon Musk, Tim Cook, and Sam Altman. An emergency hearing will take place this afternoon related to President Trump banning certain media outlets from the White House. A lawsuit was filed by CNN, MS Now, and Politico that seeks to restore their access after Trump barred them from covering his events. Yesterday, in a court filing, the Justice Department said the president has the authority to restrict major news organizations from accessing certain areas of the White House, citing national security concerns. It comes after Trump said the outlets create fake news and negative coverage. As a result, the White House television press pool has stopped covering Trump's events. I'm Chris Caraggio.
2: Indiana Operation Lifesaver, the Indiana State Police, and Rail Safety Partners are marking the 15th anniversary of Indiana's Rail Safety Week initiative with expanded education, outreach, and enforcement activities. Governor Mike Braun has proclaimed September 21st through the 27th Indiana Rail Safety Week, highlighting the importance of the shared effort to prevent collisions, injuries, and fatalities on and around railroad tracks. Officials say every 3 hours in the U.S., a person or vehicle is hit by a train, and over 60% of vehicle-train collisions occur at crossings with active warning devices such as lights and/or gates. This year also marks the 10th anniversary of Operation Lifesaver's National SeaTrax Think Train Week. Indiana Dunes State Park is hosting a dune grass planting this Saturday, September 26th, on National Public Lands Day. The park says they will organize the effort at the campground parking lot, and with the help of their resource management technician, volunteers will help plant marum or dune grass. Volunteer at the Indiana Department of Natural Resources website. The park, in a Facebook post, said National Public Lands Day is the largest single-day volunteer effort in the nation. Your forecast for the region coming up. I'm Laura Voluschko.
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4: This is Region News Team meteorologist Matt Wentz with a look at your forecast for Northwest Indiana. A lot of clouds hanging around this afternoon as an area of low pressure swirls its way back in our direction from the east. That's kind of odd, right? A couple showers can't be ruled out, but overall, most spots stay dry, mid-60s for highs. Tonight, those clouds will decrease as that low falls apart. We're back into the lower 50s, and this will start a beautiful stretch of weather. Sunshine galore tomorrow. Gorgeous for your Thursday. We're up near 70. Friday, a system tries to make it in here from the west. We ought to just get some high clouds off of it. Otherwise, high clouds and some sunshine. We'll stay dry on Friday as of now. Upper 60s for highs. And then for the weekend, sunshine and high clouds both Saturday and Sunday. We're up near 70. Really comfortable temperatures, some cool mornings, warm afternoons over the next 5 days or so. And this is what gets our fall colors going here in Northwest Indiana. So we'll start to see those leaves start to change with this pattern we have coming up. Enjoy your afternoon, everybody. I'm meteorologist Matt Wentz for Region News.
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1: Rachel Platten with Fight Song on the Regions playlist, Z107.1. And man, we are fighting tooth and nail to get through the rest of this year. The burr months, as they call it. September, October, November, December. And I just checked, Michelle. We have less than 100 days to go until 2027.
2: I really don't like the cold coming. My body doesn't do good in the cold, but I'm actually looking forward to it after the summer we had.
1: Yeah, I'm looking forward to it too, actually, because it is sweatshirt season. That means I can finally stop pretending to exercise and just hibernate this body till next year.

0: Katrina and the Waves on Z107.1. It's the Region's Playlist. We're about a quarter after 12, so you know what time it is. Happy birthday to several people in the region today, starting off with Lori's favorite, Michael Conte in Crown Point. Enjoy your birthday. Happy birthday to Robin's mother-in-law, Donna Junitz in Griffith, celebrating 85 trips around the sun. Happy birthday, Jez. Happy birthday to Bruce Smith, who is 64 today. And happy birthday wishes go out to Joy Anderson Morales. Now, if you or someone you know is celebrating a birthday, you can always celebrate with us by finding us on Facebook. Here's how.
1: 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News, traffic, and weather updates for Northwest Indiana. 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

0: Star 69 with special guest Rick Zuccarelli. 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

If Spooky Season had a theme song, this would definitely be a strong contender. It's Katie on Z107.1. For the longest time, though, you'd be surprised. This popular song that we play around Halloween, it was banned by the UK for years. And you're going to hear why in 6 minutes with The Daily Fact on Z107.1.

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1: You played it cool and I played it dumb. Don't you think I'm a little too young to be messed with like that? So convincing, you made it look fun. Laugh it off, but the damage is done. Saying, baby, just relax.

0: It already looks like Halloween when you go to the store. Soon it will start sounding like Halloween. But one song was banned for quite some time for being too dark. Hey, it's Katie Day, and this is your favorite part of the day. It is time for the Daily Fact. What is the Daily Fact, you might ask? It's a fun bit of knowledge to pass along throughout the day to break the ice with your friends and coworkers. And here it is, the Daily Fact. Did you know that the BBC originally banned the song Monster Mash? Back in 1962, when the song came out, the BBC failed to see the funny side of it at all. And instead, they viewed lyrics like
1: "It was a graveyard smash"
0: as morbid. But in the U.S., Monster Mash was a Billboard smash, ranking number one on the American Billboard charts. The U.K. refused to play it until 1973, when eventually the song went to number three. Feels even more edgy when you realize it was banned for over a decade. That's your Daily Fact.
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3: The Indiana Department of Homeland Security says a one-stop shop will be open in Lake County Wednesday, September 23rd through Friday, September 25th, 9 a.m. to 6 p.m. And again, Monday, September 28th through Friday, October 2nd, also 9 a.m. to 6 p.m. Central Time. Kim Keblish from FEMA.
4: It's meant to service the homeowners and renters in Lake County, Porter, and LaPorte counties with loss and damage from these August storms. It's a recovery shop location where many state agencies and federal agencies will be available to hopefully address a lot of questions people have about what recovery options are available to them.
3: Keblish says a variety of agencies will attend.
4: FEMA will be located there. The U.S. Small Business Administration is there. The Indiana Disaster Relief Fund folks will be there, as well as a bunch of other services to help people replace vital records. There will be mold cleanup guidance, insurance guidance. Folks with the DMV will be there for people that need help with their driver's license. It's where people can come to get their recovery questions answered.
3: The one-stop center will be at United Steelworkers Local 1014 on Texas Street in Gary. Appointments are not necessary. For the Region News Team, I'm Mike Bonaventura.
2: Your forecast for the region coming up. I'm Laura Volushko. For Northwest Indiana, highs around the mid-60s this afternoon. East-northeast wind around 10 miles per hour, gusting as high as 20. Tonight, mostly cloudy skies, lows in the mid-50s. East-northeast wind 5 to 10 miles per hour, gusts as high as 15. Mostly sunny Thursday with a high around 70. Thursday night, mostly cloudy with a low around 50. Friday, mostly sunny skies with highs in the upper 60s. That's your region forecast.

0: throughout your life, experts say that you can expect to experience about two of these on average. 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We're going to see if you get it right next on Z1071.
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1: In Valparaiso, second annual Hayes VFW Post 988 Halloween Party is Friday, October 16th, 5 p.m. to 11 p.m. All ages, featuring live music, costume contest, and more. 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

0: Jason Mraz on the Regents playlist, Z1071. The average person will experience about two of these throughout their lifetime. What do you think that is?
1: It's a stat attack. I can't believe it.
0: Hey, it's Kitty Day, and we're taking your guesses on Facebook at Z1071. Lauren and Valparaiso guessed major career changes. That is a pretty good guess. The average person will experience about two of these throughout their lifetime. Debbie and Munster said surgeries. Now, that is pretty close. But the answer is the average person can expect to sustain about two broken bones over their lifetime. And if two broken bones is the lifetime average, then I'm covered. In fact, I may have single-handedly raised the average. And if you've broken more than two, it might be time to invest in some bubble wrap. That's the stat attack.
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0: know, there's something I want you to have.
1: 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But wait a minute, isn't this...
0: Yeah, yes it is.
1: But I thought the old lady dropped it into the ocean in the air.
0: Well, baby, I went down and got it for you.
1: Aw, you shouldn't have.

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1: An emergency hearing related to President Trump banning some media outlets from the White House is set for today. A lawsuit was filed by CNN, MSNBC, and Politico that seeks to restore their access after Trump barred them from covering his events. Yesterday, in a court filing, the Justice Department said the president has the authority to restrict major news organizations from accessing certain areas of the White House, citing national security concerns. This all comes after Trump said the outlets create fake news and negative coverage. As a result, the White House television press pool has stopped covering Trump's events. Chinese President Xi Jinping arrives in Washington, D.C. today for his first visit in 10 years. It will be the leader's second face-to-face meeting this year. Trump and Xi last met in May in Beijing. The two leaders are expected to discuss trade and AI. Xi's visit will also include a state dinner that will reportedly be attended by tech leaders including Jeff Bezos, Elon Musk, Tim Cook, and Sam Altman. I'm Chris Caraggio.
2: Indiana Operation Lifesaver, the Indiana State Police, and Rail Safety Partners are marking the 15th anniversary of Indiana's Rail Safety Week initiative with expanded education, outreach, and enforcement activities. Governor Mike Braun has proclaimed September 21st through the 27th Indiana Rail Safety Week, highlighting the importance of the shared effort to prevent collisions, injuries, and fatalities on and around railroad tracks. Officials say every 3 hours in the U.S., a person or vehicle is hit by a train, and over 60% of vehicle-train collisions occur at crossings with active warning devices such as lights and/or gates. This year also marks the 10th anniversary of Operation Lifesaver's National SeaTracks Think Train Week. Indiana Dunes State Park is hosting a dune grass planting this Saturday, September 26th, on National Public Lands Day. The park says they will organize the effort at the campground parking lot, and with the help of the resource management technician, volunteers will help plant marum or dune grass. Volunteer at the Indiana Department of Natural Resources website. The park, in a Facebook post, said National Public Lands Day is the largest single-day volunteer effort in the nation. Your forecast for the region coming up. I'm Laura Voluschko.
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2: For Northwest Indiana, highs around the mid-60s this afternoon. East-northeast wind around 10 miles per hour, gusting as high as 20. Tonight, mostly cloudy skies, lows in the mid-50s. East-northeast wind 5 to 10 miles per hour, gusts as high as 15. Mostly sunny Thursday with a high around 70. Thursday night, mostly cloudy with a low around 50. Friday, mostly sunny skies with highs in the upper 60s. That's your region forecast.

Bella Langley's record breaker. It has spent 23 weeks at the top of the Billboard Hot 100. That means it has knocked Mariah Carey off the top of the record holder there with All I Want for Christmas Is You. Ella Langley is now the queen of the Billboard chart. Here's Edwin McCain on C107.

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if you follow Wendy's on any kind of social media, you know that they've got this reputation of being internet trolls. So we don't know if this is legit or not, but rumor has it, Wendy's is dropping an album. You're going to hear more about that in 7 minutes at the Viral Spiral on Z1071.

0: Paula Cole on the Regions playlist. It is Z1071. I'm Katie Day, and hopefully this spares you from the inevitable social media scroll later today. Wendy's has gotten a reputation of being the ultimate troll online, so we didn't know for sure if they were joking with this, but according to the official Instagram for Wendy's, the restaurant chain has promised a mysterious emo album that got released today, and so I went and checked it out for an update on this, and it looks like it's real. I really thought that they were pulling a fast one on us, but no, Wendy's has released an album, and this song really caught my attention that they wrote about chicken nuggets. It's not a fair- That's Derek DeSanio and State Champs on that one. It's a 10-piece. Now I'm going to be singing that all the way to Wendy's. In other music news, it's official. Ella Langley's Choosin' Texas breaks the record for the longest number one single. She's the all-time queen of the Billboard Hot 100 chart. This week marks 23 weeks at the top with that song, officially breaking the record previously held by Mariah Carey's All I Want for Christmas Is You. Now, in other music-related news, we got more. Rapper Kanye West was spotted in Chicago this week as he attended a street naming ceremony for his mother, Dr. Donda West, on the city's south side. The ceremony marked the official renaming of the 78th Street by South Shore Drive there. It is now officially known as Dr. Donda West Way. If you're being more conscious of your meal portions, maybe the secret is to just use a bigger fork. Researchers discovered that using a large fork caused hungry diners to eat about 10% less than those who used a smaller fork. All about perception. Bigger fork makes it seem like you've had more of a dent made to your meal, so then you can stop eating sooner. It went viral, and we spiraled right here on Z107.1.
1: In LaPorte County, Wanita's 32nd Annual Scarecrow Festival is coming up this weekend. Mark Edward Willows has more in this region news spotlight.
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1: 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Those games will be played at the friendly confines if the Cubs finish the season with the top wildcard spot. Fans can buy up to four tickets per game. Any combination of a Cubs win,

Arizona loss will clinch a playoff spot. The Northsiders hold the tiebreaker over the Phillies and Padres, who they lead in the wild card hunt. Science educator Bill Nye is coming to Indiana University Bloomington. The university announced a moderated question and answer session with Nye on October 15th at the IU Auditorium. Tickets are free for IU students and available for purchase by faculty, staff, and the general public. Nye is best known as the host of the Emmy Award-winning television series Bill Nye, the Science Guy. For the Region News Team, I'm Mike Bonaventura. For Northwest Indiana, mostly cloudy, a high of 64 today. Tonight, mostly cloudy, it will drop to a low of 55. Thursday, partly sunny, warmer, a high of 70. Thursday night, mostly cloudy, low 51. And Friday, mostly sunny with a high of 68. Partly cloudy, low 49. Friday night, mostly sunny Saturday, high 68.

0: Every single Wednesday is a Wagon Wednesday at Z1071, where we highlight some of your adoptable pets. And this week, we went to the Hobart Humane Society and spoke with Denise about their dog, Spot, who is a little pity puppy. You're going to hear more about him next on Z1071.
1: Stuck in traffic on the Borman, backup on Dickey Road, construction on the toll road.
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It's like 10,000 spoons when all you need is a knife. It's meeting the man of my dreams and then meeting his beautiful wife. And isn't it ironic?

0: Alanis Morissette on C107.1. It is the Regions playlist. We shared a video earlier today of the Wagon Wednesday video that we film at one of our local animal shelters every week. This week we were at the Hobart Humane Society, and I finally figured out how you can hear Donice. Donice, tell us about Spot, this adorable puppy you got at the shelter.
1: It's an 8-month-old pity mix. I believe he was a stray. Very energetic, loves his cuddles, loves his attention, loves his treats.
2: Loves his treats, yeah. He sat so nice waiting for one. He's also super friendly. Like, we just met, and he came right up to me and sniffed me.
1: He's also friendly with other dogs. Not sure about cats yet, because he kind of has a way of just having pent-up energy and coming in really hot with other dogs.
2: Yeah.
1: So he's got to find a best friend that handles that.
2: So if someone wanted to adopt Spot, how would they go about doing that?
1: They can visit here at the Society of Hobart, spend some time with him. If they have other dogs, they'll arrange for a dog meet just to make sure they get along okay, because he does have a lot of energy that needs to be compatible with the other dogs. And then just do an application and work from there. Up to down his shots, already fixed, and good to go. His adoption fee is about $100.
2: Stop by and meet Spot for yourself, and you can test out the play yard at the back of the Hobart Humane Society.
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3: An emergency hearing is set for later today related to President Trump banning CNN, MSNBC, and Politico from the White House. A lawsuit was filed by the media outlets that seeks to restore their access after Trump barred them from covering his events. Yesterday, in a court filing, the Justice Department said the president has the authority to restrict major news organizations from accessing certain areas of the White House, citing national security concerns. Chinese President Xi Jinping's first visit to Washington, D.C.

0: in 10 years is set to start today. President Trump is scheduled to meet with him at the White House during his visit. The two leaders are expected to discuss trade and AI during their second face-to-face meeting this year. Secretary of State Marco Rubio says President Trump remains open to a deal with Iran. Speaking to reporters at the UN this morning, Rubio cautioned there would be big problems if Iran keeps pushing for nuclear weapons. Iran's president spoke today, saying Iran is ready for dialogue and diplomacy, but without accepting the language of force. The U.S. and Israeli delegations walked out as the Iranian president began his speech. I'm Chris Garagio.
1: In southwestern Michigan, the Coast Guard and Berrien County Sheriff's Office rescued three boaters from a capsized vessel in Lake Michigan Monday afternoon. Officials say Berrien County drone operators located the 16-foot catamaran 1/2 mile offshore, and a Coast Guard station, St. Joseph boat crew rescued all three individuals who were wearing life jackets and holding on to the overturned boat. Commander Aaron Dorian, Search and Rescue Mission Coordinator, Sector Lake Michigan, said in a release, "This rapid rescue highlights both the value of local agency partnerships and the life-saving impact of proper safety gear." He added, "The Coast Guard urges every boater across the Great Lakes to prioritize safety by always wearing your life jacket, monitoring local weather conditions, and carrying reliable means of communications." The Illinois men's basketball team is still a hot ticket. University of Illinois student tickets sold out in record time. All 3,000 tickets for home games were purchased by students in just 9 minutes. That broke last year's record of 18 minutes. It also marks the sixth year in a row that student season tickets have sold out. Fighting Illini are coming off their first Final Four appearance in 21 years last season. For the Region News Team, I'm Mike Bonaventura.
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1: For Northwest Indiana, mostly cloudy, a high of 64 today. Tonight, mostly cloudy, it will drop to a low of 55. Thursday, partly sunny, warmer, a high of 70. Thursday night, mostly cloudy, low 51. And Friday, mostly sunny with a high of 68. Partly cloudy, low 49. Friday night, mostly sunny Saturday, high 68.

just after 2 o'clock in the afternoon on a Wednesday. You know what that means? 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About to take my little stroll to the break room and refill my cup of joe. 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You name it. 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

0: Alicia, some of the region traffic alert tips are letting us know we have traffic signals that are malfunctioning in Merrillville on US 30 at Merrillville Road near the Mire there. East and westbound lights are stuck on red, so going to be a four-way stop there, US 30 and Merrillville Road. Traffic east and west on 30 really starting to stack up. 219-405-7743 is our hotline if you have a traffic tip. Alicia Tassone with a region traffic alert.
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0: Bananarama on Z107.1, the Regents playlist. I'm Katie, and we are officially halfway through the week. That right there is a cause for celebration. Look around, it's someday. Hooray! Woo! That's right. What day is it? Yes. Let's see, the question of the day up on Facebook. Feel free to join the conversation there. Today's question is, what is your least favorite Halloween candy? You might be surprised. Some people seem to love candy corn this year. And the only thing standing between you and your dream job could be your coffee cup. And you'll hear why next.
1: 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It brings the heat.
2: Temperatures are going to surge, and as a result, it's going to get hot around here.
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4: Ask for money and get advice. Ask for advice, get money twice. I'm from the dirty, but that Chico nice. Y'all call it a moment, I call it life.

someone used to say that a yawn is a silent scream for coffee. And sometimes you just need that boost to accomplish your goals for the day. But if you are going to a job interview, hiring managers say that it's in your best interest to leave the coffee at home. More on that in 7 minutes on Z1071.

0: Preparing for a job interview can be overwhelming, so it's only natural to prepare. Maybe you lay out your outfit the night before and you run through a few of the practice questions the following morning. But whatever you do, don't bring your iced coffee with you. Hey, it's Katie Day, and some hiring managers have spoken out about one of their biggest pet peeves when it comes to a job interview, and that is when an applicant shows up for an interview and they have an iced coffee in hand.
1: As a recruiter with 16 years of experience that deals with mostly Fortune 500, super buttoned up corporations, it looks a little too casual to me.
0: I know you usually grab coffee with a friend, and so you might seem more relaxed or casual, like she said, but isn't that kind of a good thing? I mean, if you're relaxed in a job interview, I would think that makes you more authentic. I can't remember if I've ever shown up to a job interview with an iced coffee in hand. I imagine it would be noisy with the ice, and it might be a little awkward to sip the drink as you're answering the interview questions. But I bet some of these hiring managers would feel differently if you came with two iced coffees.
2: Indiana Governor Mike Braun today gave an update on the largest state-led debris

0: Removal operation in recent history following the August 2026 severe weather and flooding that impacted communities across Indiana. Braun said Indiana faced an unprecedented disaster and it demanded a quick and innovative response.
1: A total of 33 communities have engaged in the state-led debris removal. So that's a lot of towns and cities that were impacted. And like I say, 80,000 cubic yards of debris have been removed through the state-led operation.
0: As part of the federal major disaster declaration, the Federal Emergency Management Agency will reimburse 75% of eligible debris removal costs in the 11 counties currently approved for public assistance. Governor Braun announced that the state of Indiana will cover 75% of the remaining local share, meaning local governments will ultimately be responsible for just 6.25% of eligible project costs. Property owners should call 211 for debris removal. Idaho authorities are set to reveal a possible link between a cold case and the 1982 Tylenol murders in the Chicago area. The Ada County Sheriff's Office says they will be holding a press conference to announce a breakthrough in the case. Officials say in 1982, an unidentified man died inside a Boise church. Authorities will share who the man was, along with a possible connection to the Tylenol murders. The cost of a Disney Plus subscription is going up. Bloomberg reports an ad-free premium subscription will now cost $21.49 per month, a jump of $2.50. Meanwhile, the ad-supported tier is going up to $12.49 a month. That's a 50-cent increase. This marks the fourth price hike in 4 years for Disney Plus. Existing subscribers will see the increase on their next monthly bill. For the Region News Team, I'm Mike Bonaventura. For Northwest Indiana, mostly cloudy, a high of 64 today. Tonight, mostly cloudy, it will drop to a low of 55. Thursday, partly sunny, warmer, a high of 70. Thursday night, mostly cloudy, low 51. And Friday, mostly sunny with a high of 68. Partly cloudy, low 49 Friday night, mostly sunny Saturday, high 68.

0: are almost there to Halloween, and our question of the day is up on Facebook. 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Today's question is, what is your least favorite Halloween candy? Because I think you're going to be surprised. Some of these new products that have been taking off are in honor of one specific candy that I feel like gets so much hate this year. But I guess maybe we've changed our tune.
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0: Today, and our question of the day is up on Facebook. Feel free to join the conversation there. Today's question is, what is your least favorite Halloween candy? And I know you might be thinking, Katie, are we seriously talking about Halloween already? The answer is yes, because when you go to the store, you see it on the shelves, and it's at the forefront of your mind, and it's going to be here before you know it. But here's the crazy thing. Candy corn seems to get a bad rep every year. That and circus peanuts. Now, I'm going to do a hot take here. I actually like both of those, but so many people hate on candy corn that I'm surprised that now we have a candy corn flavored beer, and now we also have a candy corn perfume called Ode to Candy Corn. So do we like this now, or is there another candy that has taken on the title of being the worst? Julie in St. John says she hates those peanut butter chewy things wrapped in the black and orange paper. My mom actually just got a bunch of those. That's so funny. Steve is hating on the candy corn. Tons of candy corn. Amy says candy corn. Neil says candy corn. Katie says candy corn. A lot of people say, so my thing is candy corn only good in portions? Because if we still hate it this much, why would companies go out of their way to make specialized products flavored as candy corn? You can let us know your least favorite candy on Facebook at C107.1.
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2: Chinese President Xi Jinping will arrive in Washington, D.C. later today for his first visit in 10 years. President Trump is scheduled to meet with him at the White House. The two leaders are expected to discuss trade and AI during their second face-to-face meeting this year. Trump and Xi last met with each other in May in Beijing. Xi's visit will include a state dinner that will reportedly be attended by Jeff Bezos, Elon Musk, Tim Cook, and Sam Altman. An emergency hearing will take place this afternoon related to President Trump banning certain media outlets from the White House. A lawsuit was filed by CNN, MS Now, and Politico that seeks to restore their access after Trump barred them from covering his events. Yesterday, in a court filing, the Justice Department said the president has the authority to restrict major news organizations from accessing certain areas of the White House, citing national security concerns. It comes after Trump said the outlets create fake news and negative coverage. As a result, the White House television press pool has stopped covering Trump's events. I'm Chris Caraggio.
3: The Indiana Utility Regulatory Commission will begin an investigation of NIPSCO for its practices and procedures regarding power outage restoration after the August 2026 storm. An attorneys' conference has been scheduled for September 28th. In Gary, Mayor Eddie Melton said in a release, "The storm was severe, but our residents deserve answers about preparedness, infrastructure, reliability, communication, and the prolonged restoration of power. He is asking for a fact-based investigation about what changes need to be made moving forward." In West Lafayette, Purdue University says football fans will be treated to a one-of-a-kind shopping experience at Ross Aid Stadium next month. The Boilermaker Fashion Showcase, Friday, October 16th, offering unique access to exclusive merchandise and limited offerings, will be held in the stadium's south end zone patio before and during the game against Washington. There will be a window when the general public can attend before the event is open just for game attendees. For the Region News Team, I'm Mike Bonaventura.
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3: For Northwest Indiana, mostly cloudy, a high of 64 today. Tonight, mostly cloudy, will drop to a low of 55. Thursday, partly sunny, warmer, a high of 70. Thursday night, mostly cloudy, low 51. And Friday, mostly sunny with a high of 68. Partly cloudy, low 49 Friday night, mostly sunny Saturday, high 68.

Back to the 90s with Edwin McCain on the playlist Z107. Hey, it's Alicia back in with you after a week off. And what day is it? It's Wednesday today. I know. I keep checking myself. It's difficult to come back from vacation to begin with, you know, in general, to try to get back into the swing of things. But especially when you're jumping back into the work week in the middle of the week. Definitely going to be a hard time for me keeping track of what day it is. But hey, already halfway through the work week, back from vacation, refreshed, ready to go. And what difference the weather was. We went to the Cubs series in Cincinnati over the weekend. And everyone here is saying, oh, it's a little bit on the cool side and it's raining. It rained all weekend here. Apparently, the cold front must have been somewhere in the middle. And it was hot and humid and sunny on that Sunday day game. It was blazing.

0: blazing hot in Cincinnati. Totally different weather than what you guys had here. Crazy. And today, had to bring the jacket. 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
1: Traffic alert tips are letting us know we have a crash northbound State Road 49. It looks like it's right around 600 North. So between Burlington Beach Road and US 6, northbound traffic tips are saying is stopped as there are vehicles and debris across both lanes of northbound State Road 49. So you want to avoid that northbound 49. Again, north of Burlington Beach Road, the crash looks like it's at 600 North. 219-405-7743 is our hotline. Alicia Tassone with the region traffic alert.
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0: Alicia, to some of the region traffic update. We still have traffic backed up on State Road 49 northbound due to the crash near 600 North. And then tips are letting us know another crash northbound 49 at Burlington Beach Road. And that has a vehicle blocking the left lane of traffic there. So you just want to avoid State Road 49 northbound right now between Burlington Beach Road and 600 North now with a couple of crashes. 219-405-7743 is our hotline. Alicia, to some of the region traffic update.
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Usher and Alicia Keys on the playlist Z107. It is Would You Rather Wednesday today. Would you rather have every meal cooked for you or never have to clean up after a meal again? Honestly, if somebody cooked every meal for me, I think I could clean up after the meal. I just have a tough time deciding what to eat every day. 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
1: 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Mark Edward Willows has more in this region news spotlight.
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1: 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Fans can purchase tickets for potential National League wildcard games at Wrigley Field next week. Those games will be played at the friendly confines if the Cubs finish the season with the top wildcard spot. Fans can buy up to 4 tickets per game. Any combination of a Cubs win and an Arizona loss will clinch a playoff spot. The Northsiders hold the tiebreaker over the Phillies and Padres, who they lead in the wild card hunt. Science educator Bill Nye is coming to Indiana University Bloomington. The university announced a moderated question and answer session with Nye on October 15th at the IU Auditorium. Tickets are free for IU students and available for purchase by faculty, staff, and the general public. Nye is best known as the host of the Emmy Award-winning television series Bill Nye, the Science Guy. For the Region News Team, I'm Mike Bonaventura. For Northwest Indiana, mostly cloudy, a high of 64 today. Tonight, mostly cloudy, it will drop to a low of 55. Thursday, partly sunny, warmer, a high of 70. Thursday night, mostly cloudy, low 51. And Friday, mostly sunny with a high of 68. Partly cloudy, low 49 Friday night, mostly sunny Saturday, high 68.

This town's lost its faith. Our colors will fade eventually. So if our time is running out, day after day, we'll make the mundane a masterpiece. Oh my, my, oh my, my love. I take one look at you, you're taking me.

0: 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Thanks for hanging out today. Glad to be back in with you after a week off. Went to the Cubs series in Cincinnati over the weekend, and usually when we go, the Cubs do not play well. I was beginning to think that I was the curse, but they won 2 of 3, which was the first time. 1 year they had swept the series. Otherwise, they had only ever won one or got swept themselves. So this is the first time they actually won the series in 10 years, which is crazy. You only had about 2 minutes of rain the entire time. I know it poured here over the weekend. We had about 2 minutes of rain at the end of Saturday's game. It was the craziest thing. They showed it on the scoreboard, and it was coming across the field towards us where we were sitting in the outfield. So we were dry for a second. Then all of a sudden, downpour, 2 minutes, that was done. So overall, I mean, the weather was hot there, especially on the day game on Sunday. But overall, good weather. We saw some great games. Cubs won 2 of 3. I guess that was the trade-off for having car trouble on the way home.
1: 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It brings the heat.
2: Temperatures are going to surge, and as a result, it's going to get hot around here.
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on the playlist to Z107. Today's Wagon Wednesday, and the adorable featured pup is Spot. Spot is adoptable from the Humane Society of Hobart. He is so cute. He is good with people. He's good with other dogs. He's an 8-month-old pity mix. You can check out our Wagon Wednesday on our Facebook at Z107.1FM, Facebook and Instagram, brought to you by Healthy Paws and Paws in Motion. Here's Lady Gaga, your region news break, and a check on the roads coming up at 4.

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1: An emergency hearing is underway over President Trump's ban on certain media outlets from the White House. A lawsuit was filed by CNN, MS Now, and Politico that seeks to restore their access after Trump barred them from covering his events. Yesterday, in a court filing, the Justice Department said the president has the authority to restrict major news organizations from accessing certain areas of the White House, citing national security concerns. It comes after Trump said the outlets create fake news and negative coverage. As a result, the White House television press pool has stopped covering Trump's events. Chinese President Xi Jinping is headed to Washington, D.C. today for his first visit in a decade. President Trump is scheduled to meet with him at the White House. The two leaders are expected to discuss trade and AI during their second face-to-face meeting this year. Trump and Xi last met with each other in May in Beijing. And Southern California could start seeing impacts from Hurricane Pola as early as next week. Powerful surf combined with high tides could increase the risk of coastal flooding and erosion. I'm Chris Caraggio.
2: A Northwest Indiana man is accused of leading authorities on a high-speed pursuit from Hammond to Chicago's South Shore neighborhood. Austin Williams has been charged with several offenses, including burglary, strangulation, resisting law enforcement with a vehicle, and domestic battery. The 37-year-old defendant had been wanted on several felony counts when Indiana State Police tried to pull him over after his license plate was pinged by a Flock camera. Williams then reportedly sped off before crashing at the corner of 77th and East End Avenue. The East Chicago man is expected to appear in court in Cook County for an extradition hearing before he is returned to Indiana. In Indianapolis, Purdue University says it celebrated a milestone last

0: last week with a topping out ceremony as the final steel beam was lifted into place on its new Academic Success Building. Purdue says the 15-story structure that expands its presence in downtown Indy is now more than 60% complete. It will include a dining hall, classrooms, labs, and student housing, and is scheduled to be ready by fall of 2027. The Indiana Department of Natural Resources says the last free fishing day of 2026 is this coming Saturday, September 26th. The DNR says Indiana residents do not need a fishing license or a trout salmon stamp to fish the state's public waters on that day. For the Region News Team, I'm Mike Bonaventura.
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2: Good afternoon. Checking in on the roads. Heavy traffic westbound side of 80-94 approaching I-65, continuing towards Broadway. Backups down onto the ramp if you're trying to merge on from northbound 65. Eastbound delays on 80-94 between Klein and I-65. Watch out for slow traffic. Northbound side of I-65, we've got some slowdowns near US 30. And then southbound approaching 101st Avenue down to the ramp at 109th. The usual slowdowns there really jamming up as you get to that exit at 109th Avenue southbound side of I-65. Some heavy traffic areas along US 6. We have delays near Meridian Road, especially eastbound, and then some road work slowing things down between Mander Road and 350 East. So watch out for traffic slowing down there along US 6. Also watch out for the remaining temporary traffic signal, State Road 2 near 600 North between Velpo and Westville. If you see a traffic trouble spot, let us know on our hotline at 219-405-7743. Only call when safe to do so. Alicia Tassone, Region News Team Traffic.
0: For Northwest Indiana, mostly cloudy, a high of 64 today. Tonight, mostly cloudy, it will drop to a low of 55. Thursday, partly sunny, warmer, a high of 70. Thursday night, mostly cloudy, low 51. And Friday, mostly sunny with a high of 68. Partly cloudy, low 49. Friday night, mostly sunny Saturday, high 68. Z10.

0: Roxette with a look on the playlist, Z107. 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

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Find us on Facebook at Z107 1FM. Would you rather have every meal cooked for you or never have to clean up after a meal again? Everyone so far going with never have to clean up. Suzanne says, I have a dishwasher but still hate the mess. You can answer our Would You Rather Wednesday on our Facebook today.

0: Indiana Governor Mike Braun today gave an update on the largest state-led debris removal operation in recent history following the August 2026 severe weather and flooding that impacted communities across Indiana. Braun said Indiana faced an unprecedented disaster and it demanded a quick and innovative response. A
1: total of 33 communities have engaged in the state-led debris removal. So that's a lot of towns and cities that were impacted. And like I say, 80,000 cubic yards of debris have been removed through the state-led operation.
0: As part of the federal major disaster declaration, the Federal Emergency Management Agency will reimburse 75% of eligible debris removal costs in the 11 counties currently approved for public assistance. Governor Braun announced that the state of Indiana will cover 75% of the remaining local share, meaning local governments will ultimately be responsible for just 6.25% of eligible project costs. Property owners should call 211 for debris removal. Idaho authorities are set to reveal a possible link between a cold case and the 1982 Tylenol murders in the Chicago area. The Ada County Sheriff's Office says they will be holding a press conference to announce a breakthrough in the case. Officials say in 1982, an unidentified man died inside a Boise church. Authorities will share who the man was, along with a possible connection to the Tylenol murders. The cost of a Disney Plus subscription is going up. Bloomberg reports an ad-free premium subscription will now cost $21.49 per month, a jump of $2.50. Meanwhile, the ad-supported tier is going up to $12.49 a month. That's a 50-cent increase. This marks the fourth price hike in 4 years for Disney Plus. Existing subscribers will see the increase on their next monthly bill. For the Region News Team, I'm Mike Bonaventura.
2: Checking in again on the roads, westbound side of 8094, continuing to find delays through the I-65 corridor and past Broadway. Traffic backed up still down into the ramp as well. It looks like we do have a crash reported on the westbound side of 8094, just off the ramp from I-65. Then we've got some slowdowns eastbound due to a crash between Central Avenue and Ripley, and then also between Klein and I-65, continuing to find heavy traffic. Southbound side of Klein Avenue, roadwork delays from Chicago Avenue down to Michigan Street. US 30 heavy as usual through the Dyer-Shererville area. We still have some slowdowns with roadwork on the southbound side of I-65, south of US 30, down towards 109th Avenue. Watch out for slowing traffic there, and traffic really jammed up trying to exit at 109th Avenue. Some slowdowns as well. US 6 still just west of State Road 49 near Meridian, and then also on State Road 49 between the toll road 994 light to light, finding the usual heavy traffic. If you see a trouble spot, let us know on our hotline 219-405-7743 when safe to do so. Alicia Tassone, Region News Team Traffic.
0: For Northwest Indiana, mostly cloudy tonight, a low in the middle 50s. For tomorrow, we'll finally see some sun. Partly sunny Thursday with a high of 70. Thursday night, mostly cloudy, cooler, low 52. Friday, mostly sunny and cooler with a high of 67. Partly cloudy Friday night, our first dip in

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This year, however, I decided as soon as I got home, even though it was a little bit later on Monday night, that I was going to at least get all of the clothes out of the bag. So all the clothes out of the bag, the clean ones back in the closet, the dirty ones in the hamper. I've got one more load of laundry to do tonight. I unloaded everything. I just left the bags on the floor. So hopefully I can find the motivation within the next couple of days, get the bags off the floor, and then I will be fully unpacked from vacation already. I am a big procrastinator, so that is a huge accomplishment for me. Over on our Facebook at Z107.1 FM, how soon do you unpack after getting back from vacation?

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3: Alicia, to some of the region traffic alert. Tips are reporting a crash northbound side of I-65 and north of 231. Looks like it's also north of 109th Avenue through the work zone. We've got both directions of I-65 actually slow between 109th Avenue and US 30. So be careful there, both north and southbound I-65. 219-405-7743 is our hotline. Alicia, to some of the region traffic update.
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Announcing her brand new song, Patient Zero, she announced a whole new album, a deluxe version of The Life of a Showgirl, The Encore, featuring four new songs, will be out on Friday. It's Taylor Swift, Z107. Fans are all into those Easter eggs and started to piece things together before the big announcement. That'll be out on Friday, both the song and the new album with those four new tracks. We've got your forecast details, region news break on the way at 5. Kings of Leon now on the Z.

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1: All the times that you rain on my parade, and all the clubs you get in using my name. You think you broke my heart, oh girl, for goodness sake.

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1: An emergency hearing related to President Trump banning certain media outlets from the White House has ended without a ruling. Judge Timothy Kelly said he will try to get an answer as soon as he can. A lawsuit was filed by CNN, MS Now, and Politico that seeks to restore their access after Trump barred them from covering his events. Yesterday, in a court filing, the Justice Department said the president has the authority to restrict major news organizations from accessing certain areas of the White House, citing national security concerns. Chinese President Xi Jinping will be stateside soon for the first time in 10 years. President Trump is scheduled to meet with him at the White House. The two leaders are expected to discuss trade and AI during their second face-to-face meeting this year. Trump and Xi last met with each other in May in Beijing. Wall Street is closing with stocks lower. It comes as the yield on the 10-year Treasury note reached its highest level since July of 2007. At the closing bell, the Dow Jones lost 352 points, the S&P 500 fell 58 points, and the NASDAQ dropped 308 points. I'm Chris Caraggio.
2: The Indiana Utility Regulatory Commission will begin an investigation of NIPSCO for its practices and procedures regarding power outage restoration after the August 2026 storm. An attorney's conference has been scheduled for September 28th. In Gary, Mayor Eddie Melton said in a release, "The storm was severe, but our residents deserve answers about preparedness, infrastructure, reliability, communication, and the prolonged restoration of power. He is asking for a fact-based investigation about what changes need to be made moving forward." Portage Mayor Austin Bonta commented on Facebook, "My hope is that this investigation by the IURC will lead to meaningful changes that greatly improve the reliability of electrical infrastructure in Northwest Indiana." Experts say schools and students would suffer if permanent daylight saving time becomes a reality. Despite pushes from the White House, House lawmakers, and nearly 20 states to stop switching the clocks back in the fall, the Senate still appears to be weighing the pros and cons. Sleep

0: Experts say a sunrise after 8 a.m. could be an issue for many, especially for students and educators, since most schools begin earlier than that. One professor in Rutgers University's psychology department, Jessica Hamilton, argues standard time should be permanent instead of daylight saving, saying we really need to be aligning our clocks and our bodies to the sun, which promotes our health, and making a permanent daylight saving time actually is likely to harm the health and well-being of young people and adults. For the Region News team, I'm Mike Bonaventura.
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3: Traffic coming to a stop on the southbound side of I-65 as you approach 109th Avenue. In that right lane, everybody trying to exit at 109th. A long line of backed up traffic there. Southbound slow all the way from US 30 down to 109th through that work zone. And the northbound traffic also slowing down right around 93rd and past US 30. Watch out for some road work slowdowns there as well along US 30 north. Eastbound side of 8094 approaching Klein, hitting the brakes with heavy traffic over towards I-65. Westbound delays on 8094 start past Ripley Street in the Lake Station area. Continue past I-65 slow as you're trying to merge on as well to the westbound Borman. Southbound side of Klein Avenue, roadwork delays. Chicago Avenue down to Michigan Street. Got slowdowns due to a crash. Southbound side of Calumet Avenue, right around Franklin Parkway in the Munster area. Be careful there. Traffic is slow on Grand Boulevard, Route 51. Between 73rd and 61st Avenues due to ongoing roadwork there. Our traffic hotline is 219-405-7743. If you have a traffic tip, only call when safe to do so. Alicia Tassone, Region News Team Traffic.
0: For Northwest Indiana, mostly cloudy tonight, a low in the middle 50s. For tomorrow, we'll finally see some sun. Partly sunny Thursday with a high of 70. Thursday night, mostly cloudy, cooler, low 52. Friday, mostly sunny and cooler with a high of 67. Partly cloudy Friday night, our first dip into the 40s, a low of 49. Saturday, mostly sunny, high 69.

0: Prince on the playlist for your ride home, Z107. Hopefully you're done for the day. Check a Wednesday off the work week list. It's Alicia. I was thinking about how different I am on vacation and the routines, how they get out of whack when you're on vacation, making it so much more difficult to come back and get back into the routine, back into the swing of things. I eat differently on vacation, you know, eating at different times, getting up at different times. I didn't turn the TV on one time when I was on vacation this time around. I make the bed in the hotel, but barely, you know, leave clothes laying around. A lot of things that you do differently that get yourself all out of whack while you're on vacation. And now got to get back into the swing of things. And the weather, what a difference. Because when we left Cincinnati area on Sunday, it was still hot. But when we left where we're staying in southern Indiana on Monday morning, it was like it is here. Chilly. So the cold front moved through. So this wasn't too much of a shock. But high temperature today, almost not even reaching 65.
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Danielle Phillips, Z107. White Sox game back in the American League Central on a 3-game winning streak, though. The Cubs need one win to clinch a playoff spot. Sports details on the way. Region news, traffic, and weather coming up on the Z.

0: In LaPorte County, Wanata's 32nd Annual Scarecrow Festival is coming up this weekend. Mark Edward Willows has more in this region news spotlight.
1: Looking for something fun to do on a fall weekend with small town charm? September the 25th through the 27th, the Wanata Scarecrow Festival is for you. Alyssa Clemens, committee member, tells more.
2: Would like to invite you all out to our great fall festival, downtown Wanata, Indiana. 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We have vendors with crafts and all the goodies that you'd like. We have free entertainment.
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0: Cubs playoff tickets go on sale today. Fans can purchase tickets for potential National League wildcard games at Wrigley Field next week. Those games will be played at the friendly confines if the Cubs finish the season with the top wildcard spot. Fans can buy up to 4 tickets per game. Any combination of a Cubs win and an Arizona loss will clinch a playoff spot. The Northsiders hold the tiebreaker over the Phillies and Padres, who they lead in the wild card hunt. Science educator Bill Nye is coming to Indiana University Bloomington. The university announced a moderated question and answer session with Nye on October 15th at the IU Auditorium. Tickets are free for IU students and available for purchase by faculty, staff, and the general public. Nye is best known as the host of the Emmy Award-winning television series Bill Nye, the Science Guy. For the Region News Team, I'm Mike Bonaventura.
3: Checking in again on the roads, continuing to find delays on southbound I-65, especially from US 30 all the way down to 109th Avenue. That ramp's still all backed up and backing things up into the southbound lane again there on I-65. Headed towards 109th Avenue. We've got delays as well on the northbound side, not quite as heavy as before, but slowdowns approaching US 30 and continuing up towards 73rd Avenue. We've got slowdowns on the westbound side of 8094 from I-65 towards Broadway, and then eastbound between Kennedy Avenue and I-65 going to be moving under posted speeds. Southbound side of Klein Avenue, again, ongoing road work between Chicago Avenue and 15th Avenue, slowing things down. Illinois side really jammed up on the outbound Bishop Ford with road work approaching 130th down past Sibley. Heavy traffic on Indianapolis Boulevard between 45th and Main Street mainly, and then also along US 30 through the Dyer-Shererville area. Crash being reported on US 30 on the westbound side near Mississippi Street. Our traffic hotline is 219-405-7743. Only call when safe to do so. South Shore Trains reporting on time. Alicia Tassone, Region News Team Traffic.
0: For Northwest Indiana, mostly cloudy tonight, a low around 56. East northeasterly winds 5 to 10 miles per hour, gusting as high as 15 miles per hour. Thursday, partly sunny, a high of 70. Winds out of the east 5 to 10 miles per hour. Thursday night, mostly cloudy, a low around 52. Mostly sunny Friday, high 67. That's your Northwest Indiana forecast.
4: Last night in Kansas City,
5: Urakami clubs this one into right field over the head of Cagliari. It is gone! Murakami launching his 33rd home run of the season as the White Sox hit their fourth home run of the night.
4: Unataka Murakami hit a home run. Randall Grichuk added a three-run shot among his four hits. Chase Meidroth hit a three-run homer and had a career-high 5 RBIs. And Brenton Doyle also went deep as the White Sox beat the Kansas City Royals 14-11 to stay a game behind.

0: Cleveland in the AL Central. White Sox manager Will Venable.
1: That was awesome. Up and down the lineup, saw some really big performances from some guys, and came out with a game plan and obviously executed it. It was really nice to see.
0: Tonight, the White Sox will play the Royals again with Brian Hudson on the mound at 6:40 p.m. Last night, the Miami Marlins rallied with six runs in the 12th inning and went on to beat the Cubs 8-2. The Cubs will host the Marlins again tonight at 6:40 p.m. NFL Thursday night, the Green Bay Packers will host the Atlanta Falcons. College football on Friday, number 5 Indiana will host Northwestern, kickoff at 7 p.m. on Fox. Saturday, Illinois will visit Ohio State at 11 a.m. Number 3 Notre Dame will visit Purdue on Saturday at 1 p.m. High school football week 6 is this Friday. The Crown Point Bulldogs remain undefeated at 5-0. The Wheeler Bearcats are 5-0. The Griffith Panthers are 5-0. North Judson remains undefeated. Rensselaer Central is 5-0. And Penn remain undefeated. Listen Friday for the Region Sports Network Sports Report at 8:35 a.m., 12:35 p.m., and 6:35 p.m. You can follow the Region Sports Network by visiting regionsports.com.

on Selena Gomez on the playlist Z107. I am a simple gal when it comes to cooking, making meals. 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
5: 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It's been

There's Lucas Graham on the playlist to Z107. I'm usually a big procrastinator when it comes to unpacking after getting back from vacation, but this time, for the first time ever, I decided to unpack as soon as I got home. It felt kind of good. Asking you, how soon do you unpack after getting back from vacation? I guess I'm the only one that's a procrastinator on it. Denise saying immediately, throw the dirty clothes in the wash. Also, you can answer on our Facebook at Z107 1FM.

guess you're getting everything you want. 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What the f- is up with that? And good for you, it's like you never even

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5: An emergency hearing related to President Trump banning some media outlets from the White House has ended with no ruling. The judge in the case, Timothy Kelly, says he'll try to get an answer as soon as he can after a lawsuit was filed by CNN, MS Now, and Politico seeking to restore their access after Trump barred them from what he said was negative coverage. Chinese President Xi Jinping's arriving in Washington, D.C. tonight for his first visit in a decade to Washington. President Trump scheduled to meet with President Xi at the White House. The two leaders are expected to discuss trade and AI, among other things, during their second face-to-face meeting this year. There's a large law enforcement response going on at Miami International Airport after reports of gunfire. First responders swarmed the airport around 4:30 p.m. Eastern Time, prompting the closure of several departure-level doors and roadways. Officials say one person's in custody and no one's been hurt. It's unclear if there actually was any gunfire. I'm Scott Carr.
6: A Northwest Indiana man is accused of leading authorities on a high-speed pursuit from Hammond to Chicago's South Shore neighborhood. Austin Williams has been charged with several offenses, including burglary, strangulation, resisting law enforcement with a vehicle, and domestic battery. The 37-year-old defendant had been wanted on several felony counts when Indiana State Police tried to pull him over after his license plate was pinged by a Flock camera. Williams then reportedly sped off before crashing at the corner of 77th and East End Avenue. The East Chicago man is expected to appear in court in Cook County for an extradition hearing before he is returned to Indiana. In Indianapolis, Purdue University says it celebrated a milestone last week with a topping out ceremony as the final steel beam was lifted into place on its new academic success building. Purdue says the 15-story structure that expands its presence in downtown

0: Downtown Indy is now more than 60% complete. It will include a dining hall, classrooms, labs, and student housing, and is scheduled to be ready by fall of 2027. The Indiana Department of Natural Resources says the last free fishing day of 2026 is this coming Saturday, September 26th. The DNR says Indiana residents do not need a fishing license or a trout salmon stamp to fish the state's public waters on that day. For the Region News Team, I'm Mike Bonaventura.
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2: Checking in one final time on the roads. Traffic is really stacked up southbound side of I-65 from the road work. Backing things up at the ramp at 109th Avenue. Two right lanes especially really jammed up. Traffic is backed up all the way back to 93rd Avenue southbound side of I-65. Again, really slowing it down. Approaching 109th Avenue, so be careful there. Northbound looking okay right now. Eastbound side of 8094, brief slowdown between Grant Street and I-65. Westbound looking a whole lot better. No major slowdowns on the toll road or I-94. Southbound Klein, usual delays from just north of the toll road down to Michigan Street. Outbound Bishop Ford, slow and go, stop and go between 115th and Sibley with the ongoing road work. Watch out for overnight milling and paving. I-65 south of State Road 2 between mile markers 237 and 240. Be prepared for lane closures during the overnight hours of 8 p.m. to 6 a.m. 219-405-7743 is our hotline. Only call when safe to do so. Alicia Tassone, Region News Team Traffic.
0: For Northwest Indiana, no precipitation forecast for about the next week. Mostly cloudy tonight, low 56, partly sunny tomorrow with a high near 70. Thursday night, mostly cloudy, a low of 52. And Friday, mostly sunny with a high of 67. Partly cloudy Friday night, a low around 49 and mostly sunny Saturday, high near 69.

Eagle Eye Cherry on the playlist back in the 90s, Z107. Your retro weekend kicks off Friday at 5 p.m. here on the Z. Friday also kicks off the Wanata Scarecrow Festival this weekend. And boy, the weather is looking really, really nice. Going to be nice fall temperatures, upper 60s, near 70, and plenty of sunshine, no rain in the forecast. For Wanata's 32nd annual Scarecrow Festival kicks off on Friday. The event goes 4 to 9. 9 to 9 on Saturday and 9 to 4 on Sunday with all of the vendors, all kinds of fun activities, music as well. They're going to have a pork chop dinner on Friday night. They've got the parade on Saturday at 11 a.m. That's after the Scarecrow Scamper.

0: for the kids. We've got a Hot Wheel racing contest, all kinds of fun activities, and Sunday is the pancake breakfast and then car show from 9 until 3. So Wanita Scarecrow Festival this weekend, looking really nice.
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0: In LaPorte County, Wanata's 32nd Annual Scarecrow Festival is coming up this weekend. Mark Edward Willows has more in this region news spotlight.
1: Looking for something fun to do on a fall weekend with small town charm? September the 25th through the 27th, the Wanata Scarecrow Festival is for you. Alyssa Clemens, committee member, tells more.
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0: Cubs playoff tickets go on sale today. Fans can purchase tickets for potential National League wildcard games at Wrigley Field next week. Those games will be played at the friendly confines if the Cubs finish the season with the top wildcard spot. Fans can buy up to 4 tickets per game. Any combination of a Cubs win and an Arizona loss will clinch a playoff spot. The Northsiders hold the tiebreaker over the Phillies and Padres, who they lead in the wild card hunt. Science educator Bill Nye is coming to Indiana University Bloomington. The university announced a moderated question and answer session with Nye on October 15th at the IU Auditorium. Tickets are free for IU students and available for purchase by faculty, staff, and the general public. Nye is best known as the host of the Emmy Award-winning television series Bill Nye, the Science Guy. For the Region News Team, I'm Mike Bonaventura. For Northwest Indiana, mostly cloudy tonight, low in the middle 50s. For tomorrow, we'll finally see some sun. Partly sunny Thursday with a high of 70. Thursday night, mostly cloudy, cooler, low 52. Friday, mostly sunny and cooler with a high of 67. Partly cloudy Friday night, our first dip into the 40s, a low of 49. Saturday, mostly sunny, high 69.

Langley officially setting the record for Choosin' Texas, being the number one song on the Billboard Hot 100 for the most weeks ever. 23 weeks at number one. That passed Mariah Carey's All I Want for Christmas Is You, which had the previous record of 22 weeks, which of course comes back every year for over 22 years, for a week at a time. So it took her a while to get to that 22 weeks. Ella Langley getting that in just this year, 23 weeks and counting at number one. Thanks so much for having us on today. It's the Playlist Z107. Alicia hanging with you as we get you through the rest of your Wednesday evening. Price is Right started new episodes this week, so excited to have those back. Dancing with the Stars is back. The Voice is back this week. New season, good so far, although I've only watched the first episode of the blind auditions. That's the best part of The Voice to me. And then coming on tonight, The Floor, kicking off its new season, as well as 99 to Beat, which is hosted by Ken Jeong and Aaron Andrews. I thought that show was really good last time around, where a bunch of contestants compete for $1 million in these little challenges. And it's really cool. If you haven't watched the show last season, that's on TV tonight if you're looking for something to watch. Music on the way from Sheryl Crow and Kelly Clarkson, Z107. Download the

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There's Kelly Clarkson on the playlist, Z107. That is it for me today. It's Alicia. Thank you so much for hanging out. Glad to be back in with you. Cloudy today, but finally the sunshine coming back tomorrow. And it looks like the rest of the week we're going to have temps in the upper 60s, near 70. So looking like a nice fall stretch of weather. Because, you know, it is officially fall now. I'll catch you back here tomorrow at 3.

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We go together.